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2: Here's your Tri-Cities weather forecast. Mainly clear skies develop, with fog at times. Tonight, lows around 61. Winds out of the southeast, 8 to 15 miles per hour. Sunshine mixed with clouds at times, with fog in spots early tomorrow. Slight chance of thunderstorms. Daytime highs approaching 88. Slight chance for storms. Tomorrow night, lows dip down to about 62. Partly cloudy skies. From the Weatherology Weather Center, I'm staff meteorologist Laura Lockwood. Right now, it's 80 degrees.
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7: Yeah, Lori, is it you?
5: Yes!
7: Yay!
5: Thank you!
7: Oh, Lori, you're the vacation winner for the Vibe 2026. Congratulations!
5: That is awesome. Oh my gosh, I appreciate it so much.
6: So we take it you were listening.
5: Yes.
6: Okay.
5: I just ran upstairs to tell my husband that I was the winner.
7: Oh, how exciting.
6: Do you have any idea what you're going to do for the vacation?
5: We do have an idea, yes. My husband just retired. He's been a teacher and coach for 39 years.
6: Oh, wow.
5: 37 years.
7: He's correcting her.
5: So we could never go anywhere in the fall because he's got football.
6: Sure.
5: So we're going to plan a trip. They texted every day, and I tried the phone, and then I came to Midway Wednesday.
6: Did you only come to Midway the one visit?
5: Yes.
6: Oh, my gosh.
5: We live in Gothenburg, so.
6: Oh.
7: Drove from Gothenburg here to Kearney. I would say it paid off, Lori.
6: Yeah.
5: It did.
6: Absolutely. Oh. Well, congratulations. We're so excited for you. You get to pick the destination. Sounds like you've already got your heart set on a place, and we are so happy to be a part of that. So congratulations once again.
5: Thank you.
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4: Here's your Tri-Cities weather forecast. Mainly clear skies develop, with fog at times. Tonight, lows around 61. Winds out of the southeast, 8 to 15 miles per hour. Sunshine mixed with clouds at times, with fog in spots early tomorrow. Slight chance of thunderstorms. Daytime highs approaching 88. Slight chance for storms. Tomorrow night, lows dip down to about 62. Partly cloudy skies. From the Weatherology Weather Center, I'm staff meteorologist Laura Lockwood. Right now, it's 80 degrees.
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1: Hey guys, my name is Frank, and I just wanted to compliment you on your station. 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
2: Here's your Tri-Cities weather forecast. Mainly clear skies develop, with fog at times. Tonight, lows around 61. Winds out of the southeast, 8 to 15 miles per hour. Sunshine mixed with clouds at times, with fog in spots early tomorrow. Slight chance for storms. High temperatures reach up to 88. Slight chance for storms. Tomorrow night, lows dip down to about 62. Partly cloudy skies. From the Weatherology Weather Center, I'm staff meteorologist Laura Lockwood. Currently, it's 79 degrees.
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0: 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Murphy in the Mornings with Tim.
1: The largest confirmed hurricane in the history of hurricanes are coming towards us, and you get to name it. What are you going to name it?
2: Oh, Satana.
1: Is there a reason why?
2: Why not? Sounds like Satan.
1: All right.
3: The feminine version?
2: Satan's sister, Satana.
1: What about you, Tim? Anything that comes to mind?
3: Can I just name it Tim?
1: Well, if you'd like to.
3: Yeah, depends what kind of mood I'm in, but that would be good.
2: Your hurricane would be bright and sunny.
3: Oh, look at that. Murphy's rolling his eyes so hard. Don't fall out of your chair there, buddy.
1: Jesus Christ.
2: I felt him roll from here.
3: Good yeah, you can God. Feel that.
1: Wow.
3: Oh, if only we had our camera on.
1: I think I'm going to name it after my ex-wife.
3: Oh, which one?
1: Well, I'm not going to give you the name. I'm going to name it because she comes in hot and heavy, but she leaves and it smells like dry rot. So.
3: Oh, jeez. I'm going to leave that.
2: Yeah, that's kind of a mic drop moment right there.
1: What? I'm sorry. I could have gone with something. She comes in hot and wet, but she leaves with your house and your half of your possessions.
3: She sounds nice.
1: She sounds nice. You would have gotten along with her just fine.
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2: Here's your Tri-Cities weather forecast. Mainly clear skies develop, with fog at times. Tonight, lows around 61. Winds out of the southeast, 8 to 15 miles per hour. Sunshine mixed with clouds at times, with fog in spots early tomorrow. Slight chance for storms. High temperatures reach up to 88. Slight chance for storms. Tomorrow night, lows dip down to about 62. Partly cloudy skies. From the Weatherology Weather Center, I'm Staff Meteorologist Laura Lockwood. Currently, it's 79 degrees.
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2: Here's your Tri-Cities weather forecast. Mainly clear skies develop with fog at times. Tonight, lows around 61. Winds out of the southeast, 8 to 15 miles per hour. Sunshine mixed with clouds at times, with fog in spots early tomorrow. Slight chance for storms. High temperatures reach up to 88. Slight chance for storms. Tomorrow night, lows dip down to about 62. Partly cloudy skies. From the Weatherology Weather Center, I'm staff meteorologist Laura Lockwood. Currently 78.
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0: Welcome. Murphy in the Mornings with Tim.
1: All the other disasters that are popping into my head, there's earthquake. Where do you run to?
2: That's just it. I don't know where to go. And these are things we're not taught how to do.
1: When St. Helens first got active, there was schools like in the Seattle area and out there along the Cascade Range that went through volcano drills.
2: Sure.
1: I think what they did is they had the kids get under the desk.
2: Nobody ever told me to get under a desk.
3: No, you never got under your desk for anything?
2: No.
3: Yeah, we did for a couple drills.
2: Did you?
3: But otherwise, like for tornado stuff, we would go to the bathrooms.
2: We would be in the hallways.
1: Yeah.
2: Which I always thought, this is ridiculous. It's a long hallway full of elementary kids that are just going to be picked up when the tornado rolls right down the hallway. Never understood that. And I'm the fat kid that got half my shirt is all the way up half my back because I'm hunched over. I know I'm like my underoos are hanging out and I'm going, the teachers are walking by. It's like, good God. I'd rather just
3: laugh
2: be taken
3: at
2: by
3: your
2: the
3: crack
2: airport.
3: Or
2: yes.
3: What?
2: Yes. Look at that fat kid trying to hunch over.
3: May not be a real tornado, but there's a full moon.
2: Yeah, look at him. Look at that Murphy kid over there. Good Lord. Eat a salad.
1: The rest of the kids are hiding underneath Murphy.
2: Yeah, exactly. We got to. Shut up, Dennis. Shut up.
1: Sorry. It was a setup.
2: No, you're not. I put up with it from Tim, but you, Dennis?
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1: You guys are changing the face of radio by what you're doing. I want to thank you for that. I can now turn my radio on in my home. 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Keep it up. 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
2: Here's your Tri-Cities weather forecast. Mainly clear skies develop with fog at times. Tonight, lows around 61. Winds out of the southeast, 8 to 15 miles per hour. Sunshine mixed with clouds at times, with fog in spots early tomorrow. Slight chance for storms. High temperatures reach up to 88. Slight chance for storms. Tomorrow night, lows dip down to about 62. Partly cloudy skies. From the Weatherology Weather Center, I'm staff meteorologist Laura Lockwood. Currently 78.
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2: Here's your Tri-Cities weather forecast. Mainly clear skies develop with fog at times. Tonight, lows around 61. Winds out of the southeast, 8 to 15 miles per hour. Sunshine mixed with clouds at times, with fog in spots early tomorrow. Slight chance for storms. High temperatures reach up to 88. Slight chance for storms. Tomorrow night, lows dip down to about 62. Partly cloudy skies. From the Weatherology Weather Center, I'm staff meteorologist Laura Lockwood. Right now, 76.
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3: No, however. It's not. But that's, I love that answer. It should be now.
1: It all right. Should be.
2: Yeah.
3: We're going to have to sign some petition to get that changed.
1: Yeah. So, okay. Right. Write somebody a letter about that.
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2: Here's your Tri-Cities weather forecast. Mainly clear skies develop with fog at times. Tonight, lows around 61. Winds out of the southeast, 8 to 15 miles per hour. Sunshine mixed with clouds at times, with fog in spots early tomorrow. Slight chance for storms. High temperatures reach up to 88. Slight chance for storms. Tomorrow night, lows dip down to about 62. Partly cloudy skies. From the Weatherology Weather Center, I'm staff meteorologist Laura Lockwood. Right now, 76.
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1: Driving around with my dad, I kind of grew up listening to that genre. 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
1: Oh, the range of music, I mean, it covers almost everything. 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
2: Here's your Tri-Cities weather forecast. Mainly clear skies develop with fog at times. Tonight, lows around 61. Winds out of the southeast, 8 to 15 miles per hour. Sunshine mixed with clouds at times, with fog in spots early tomorrow. Slight chance for storms. High temperatures reach up to 88. Slight chance for storms. Tomorrow night, lows dip down to about 62. Partly cloudy skies. From the Weatherology Weather Center, I'm staff meteorologist Laura Lockwood. Right now, 74.
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0: Welcome. Murphy in the Mornings with Tim.
1: Okay, so there's a new poll out, and they're talking about the most annoying work terms.
2: Oh.
1: Okay?
3: Oh, okay.
1: All right.
3: Oh,
1: and
3: good.
1: Some of these are new. So corporate buzzwords, okay?
2: Okay.
1: Growth hacking. I've never heard this one.
2: I've never heard of that either.
1: It's coming up with a cheap and easy way to expand your business or gain exposure. Growth hacking.
2: Yeah, I would say I probably have done that a lot on dating sites.
1: Yes.
2: They call it catfishing.
1: Oh, right. These are workplace terms.
2: Yeah, that's where I do a lot of my dating. I work.
1: Yeah, this is
2: what are you
1: going to
2: do in my office all day?
1: This is why you're single.
2: I don't have internet at home. Are you crazy?
1: Right.
2: That's why I go to the gym.
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2: Here's your Tri-Cities weather forecast. Mainly clear skies develop with fog at times. Tonight, lows around 61. Winds out of the southeast, 8 to 15 miles per hour. Sunshine mixed with clouds at times, with fog in spots early tomorrow. Slight chance for storms. High temperatures reach up to 88. Slight chance for storms. Tomorrow night, lows dip down to about 62. Partly cloudy skies. From the Weatherology Weather Center, I'm staff meteorologist Laura Lockwood. Right now, 74.
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4: Here's your Tri-Cities weather forecast. Lows dip down to about 61. Fog in spots overnight under mainly clear skies. Southeast winds 8 to 15 miles per hour. Slight chance for storms with fog in spots early Monday. Highs level off around 88. Sunshine mixed with clouds at times. Partly cloudy Monday night. Slight chance of thunderstorms. Lows dip down to about 62. From the Weatherology Weather Center, I'm Staff Meteorologist Laura Lockwood. Right now, 70.
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4: Here's your Tri-Cities weather forecast. Lows dip down to about 61. Fog and spots overnight under mainly clear skies. Southeast winds 8 to 15 miles per hour. Slight chance for storms with fog and spots early Monday. Highs level off around 88. Sunshine mixed with clouds at times. Partly cloudy Monday night. Slight chance of thunderstorms. Lows dip down to about 62. From the Weatherology Weather Center, I'm staff meteorologist Laura Lockwood. Right now, 70.
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4: Here's your Tri-Cities weather forecast. Will dip down to about 61. Fog and spots overnight under mainly clear skies. Southeast winds 8 to 15 miles per hour. Slight chance for storms with fog and spots early Monday. Highs level off around 88. Sunshine mixed with clouds at times. Partly cloudy Monday night. Slight chance of thunderstorms. Lows dip down to about 62. From the Weatherology Weather Center, I'm staff meteorologist Laura Lockwood. Right now, it's 69 degrees.
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2: Here's your Tri-Cities weather forecast. Lows dip down to about 61. Fog and spots overnight under mainly clear skies. Southeast winds 8 to 15 miles per hour. Slight chance for storms with fog and spots early Monday. Highs level off around 88. Sunshine mixed with clouds at times. Partly cloudy Monday night. Slight chance of thunderstorms. Lows dip down to about 62. From the Weatherology Weather Center, I'm staff meteorologist Laura Lockwood. Right now, it's 69 degrees.
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4: Here's your Tri-Cities weather forecast. Lows dip down to about 61. Fog and spots overnight under mainly clear skies. Southeasterly winds 5 to 10 miles per hour. Partly cloudy skies and foggy early Monday. Slight chance of thunderstorms. Daytime highs approaching 88. Partly cloudy skies Monday night. Slight chance for storms. Lows level off around 63. From the Weatherology Weather Center, I'm staff meteorologist Laura Lockwood. Right now, 68.
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4: Here's your Tri-Cities weather forecast. Lows dip down to about 61. Fog in spots overnight under mainly clear skies. Southeasterly winds 5 to 10 miles per hour. Partly cloudy skies and foggy early Monday. Slight chance of thunderstorms. Daytime highs approaching 88. Partly cloudy skies Monday night. Slight chance for storms. Lows level off around 63. From the Weatherology Weather Center, I'm staff meteorologist Laura Lockwood. Right now, 68.
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6: Here's your Tri-Cities weather forecast. Lows dip down to about 61. Fog and spots overnight under mainly clear skies. Southeasterly winds 5 to 10 miles per hour. Partly cloudy skies and foggy early Monday. Slight chance of thunderstorms. Daytime highs approaching 88. Partly cloudy skies Monday night. Slight chance for storms. Lows level off around 63. From the Weatherology Weather Center, I'm staff meteorologist Laura Lockwood. Right now, 67.
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4: Here's your Tri-Cities weather forecast. Lows dip down to about 61. Fog in spots overnight under mainly clear skies. Southeasterly winds 5 to 10 miles per hour. Partly cloudy skies and foggy early Monday. Slight chance of thunderstorms. Daytime highs approaching 88. Partly cloudy skies Monday night. Slight chance for storms. Lows level off around 63. From the Weatherology Weather Center, I'm staff meteorologist Laura Lockwood. Right now, 67.
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5: Here's your Tri-Cities weather forecast. Slight chance of thunderstorms and foggy early today. Otherwise, sunshine mixed with clouds at times. Daytime highs approaching 88. East winds 5 to 10 miles per hour. Lows level off around 63. Tonight, slight chance of thunderstorms. Highs around 98. Tomorrow, slight chance for storms. From the Weatherology Weather Center, I'm meteorologist Jennifer Wojcicki. Right now, it's 66 degrees.
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1: Hey guys, my name is Frank, and I just wanted to compliment you on your station. I've been listening to you since the beginning, and it is awesome. 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

0: I don't believe it. 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
0: That sounds like us.
1: We sing about beauty and we sing about truth. At $10,000 a show.
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2: Here's your Tri-Cities weather forecast. Slight chance of thunderstorms and foggy early today. Otherwise, sunshine mixed with clouds at times. Daytime highs approaching 88. East winds 5 to 10 miles per hour. Lows level off around 63. Tonight, slight chance of thunderstorms. Highs around 98. Tomorrow, slight chance for storms. From the Weatherology Weather Center, I'm meteorologist Jennifer Wojcicki. Right now, it's 66 degrees.
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4: Here's your Tri-Cities weather forecast. Slight chance of thunderstorms and foggy early today. Otherwise, sunshine mixed with clouds at times. Daytime highs approaching 88. East winds 5 to 10 miles per hour. Lows level off around 63. Tonight, slight chance of thunderstorms. Highs around 98. Tomorrow, slight chance for storms. From the Weatherology Weather Center, I'm meteorologist Jennifer Wojcicki. Right now, it's 66 degrees.
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1: You guys are changing the face of radio by what you're doing. 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
2: Here's your Tri-Cities weather forecast. Slight chance of thunderstorms and foggy early today. Otherwise, sunshine mixed with clouds at times. Daytime highs approaching 88. East winds 5 to 10 miles per hour. Lows level off around 63. Tonight, slight chance of thunderstorms. Highs around 98. Tomorrow, slight chance for storms. From the Weatherology Weather Center, I'm meteorologist Jennifer Wojcicki. Right now, it's 66 degrees.
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4: Good morning. Good morning. It's Monday. Definitely is Monday.
5: You feeling it this morning?
4: Feeling it. It is definitely Monday. My goodness. Here we are celebrating as we're kicking off the Vibe Money Vault this week.
5: That's right. That's right. We better get that out, dust it off, let the boss fill it with money.
4: That's right.
5: That's right. She's going out on tour this week, this Wednesday.
4: This is so rare that we see our boss actually putting money into something other than her pocket. It's weird. So we're really uncomfortable with that, but she's trusting us with this, taking it out to Elyria Gardens on Wednesday.
5: That's right. From 11 to 12, mark your calendars, have your day planned around it. Stop by and see us, and you get 3 guesses for the Money Vault.
4: That's right.
5: We'll do a Facebook Live, giving you one more opportunity up on Facebook to get a guess in.
4: This will be a different kind of green thumb as you count the cash.
5: That's right. I like
4: I've
5: that.
4: I've been working on all these little
5: I like
4: puns.
5: That.
4: Yeah, I've been trying
5: well
4: to find
5: done.
4: Out. Yeah. You want some lettuce? You want some lettuce? We got some lettuce. It's in a box. We call it a vault. You can guess how much, and it could be yours with the Vibe.

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0: It's Tri-City's Greatest Hits, 98.9 The Vibe. Good morning. Welcome to Monday. And time to learn a little bit with some random facts.
1: Yes, random facts. 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Get yourself signed up to play. Today's random fact is that all the planets in our solar system could fit between the Earth and the Moon, although it would be a tight squeeze.
0: Yeah.
1: And these little random facts like this are the ones that like blow my mind.
0: Right.
1: Like when you think of this,
0: the scale of it,
1: you're like, absolutely no way.
0: Right.
1: How does this work? But it does. A tight fit though.
0: I've actually went and looked that up before, and I'm like, okay, seriously, how big are the planets and how much room? And they're like, it leaves like 54 miles between each one. And,
1: it's insane.
0: Yeah. And you're like, well, that seems logical. Seems really far-fetched, but you know, it hey, it's science. What do I know?
1: Exactly.
0: We gotta, prove me wrong.
1: We got to trust this fact.
0: Yeah.
1: I mean, there's no way we're going to check it. We can't go test it. So.
0: God, wouldn't that be cool if we could?
1: It would be. It would be so cool.
0: It would be so cool. But
1: we could nerd out on this one a little bit, but that's your random fact for today, is that all the planets could fit between the Earth and the Moon, although it would be a tight squeeze.
0: So if you had to pick, what's your favorite planet? Go.
1: If I had to pick?
0: Yes.
1: Oh, you mean other than Earth?
0: Well, yeah, other than Earth. Which one do you think is like a cool planet?
1: I think Saturn's cool.
0: Has it the
1: I mean,
0: rings?
1: Yeah, you gotta be like, that's pretty cool.
0: Yeah, that's
1: right.
0: That's probably my choice too.
1: Yeah, it is?
0: Yeah.
1: Okay. I was worried you were gonna say Pluto and we'd have to get in a big argument over whether or not it's a planet.
0: I like it because it's so by itself out there and it's cold.
1: Yeah.
0: I like that idea, but I agree. I'm right there with you. I understand. Not technically
1: all
0: right. A planet.
1: All right. Well.
0: So yeah, Saturn's
1: that.
0: Very cool.
1: All right, yeah. We're both going with Saturn,
0: sounds
1: surprisingly.
0: I know, right? All right? First time we're agreeing on something. So there you have it. That's your random fact. That could help you with $1,000 Minute, and you could be playing $1,000 Minute if you sign up at 989thevibefm.com.
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3: 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After 7 years of planning, fundraising, and construction, the Epic Discovery Center is officially open in Grand Island. Community leaders, donors, volunteers, and supporters gathered Friday to celebrate the grand opening of the Hands-On Children's Discovery Center. The center transforms a city-owned building into a space designed to encourage learning, creativity, and exploration through interactive exhibits and activities for children and families. With the ribbon officially cut, the Epic Discovery Center is now welcoming visitors and beginning the next chapter of a project that supporters hope will serve children and families across central Nebraska for years to come. A Hastings woman charged with causing a child to suffer a severe head injury is heading to trial today. Jade Essing was originally charged in December 2024 after a 10-month-old suffered a head injury while in the care of Essing, according to court documents. Essing says another child ran into the toddler, causing the baby boy to fall into a stone-like fireplace, according to the arrest warrant. The pediatric specialist shared an opinion of being, quote, 100% sure it was a case of child abuse based on the injury suffered and appeared to be a case of, quote, shaken baby because of a brain bleed 60 to 90 minutes prior to the medical professional seeing the child. Essing faces one count of neglect child abuse resulting in serious bodily injury, a Class 3A felony. It comes with a maximum of 3 years in prison and no minimum sentence. You can find more of today's news online at newschannelnebraska.com. 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
4: The weather.
2: Your Tri-Cities forecast.
1: Today, a slight chance of showers. Otherwise, partly sunny with a high near 86. Tonight, a chance of showers and thunderstorms, mainly before 1 a.m. Mostly cloudy with low around 64. Tomorrow, a slight chance of showers and thunderstorms after 4 o'clock. Mostly cloudy, then gradually becoming sunny and hot. Breezy with a high near 95. Right now, it's 67.
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0: It's all part of Tri-City's greatest hits, 98.9 The Vibe. Good morning. Working our way through the 6 o'clock hour, and we like to give you a topic to talk about whenever you head into work or with your friends and family around the breakfast table, whatever. We call it the Great Debate.
1: Yes, this is one to think about for sure.
0: All right.
1: Okay, so we're asking, on a scale of 1 to 10, how much does luck play in someone's life? And why? And it's not, we're not saying your life, we're just saying just in general, life. Yeah. So it can be made up from personal experiences, of course. But it's just in general. So, you know, would your life be set up differently if you were born into a different family? Of course, maybe you're born into a poor family, a Hollywood celebrity family,
0: right.
1: You know, something like that. Maybe you meet somebody while you're bagging groceries and you start a conversation that changes your life.
0: Sure. Do you believe in luck?
1: I do believe in luck, yes.
0: Okay.
1: But for the most part, I think that we all kind of make our own luck.
0: Yes, I agree.
1: And so I would say very little. I would say most of it for everybody is what we make it. I mean, you see stories of people who are born into like these really wealthy families, and it's like, oh, of course they're going to do X, Y, Z, and they don't, and they make bad decisions, you know. So I think most of it is making your own luck, making your own decisions to kind of create your own path.
0: Right. I'm going to put it out there as I believe luck only happens when you have no control over the outcome of what happens. So whenever we have one of these crazy stories where somebody wins on a lottery scratch-off ticket and then the next day they win again, that's luck.
1: Right. Okay. Like winning the Powerball.
0: That would be luck.
1: Yeah.
0: Although, I consider that to be different because we only focus on that one win. How many times did they play before they won? You know what I mean?
1: And I always say, you can't win if you don't play.
0: Right.
1: So you're going out of your way to buy the ticket.
0: Luck is finding a ticket that you didn't buy.
1: There you go.
0: That's luck.
1: There you go.
0: Buying the ticket is just the outcome if you're lucky enough,
1: right,
0: I guess.
1: Right. So putting your foot forward to say, well, I do want to win, so I'm going to do, I'm going to buy the ticket. Or, you know, you're like, I want this job, and you take the steps needed to get that job, you know, to create your own path and be like, I am so lucky I have this job.
0: Right.
1: Is an interesting way to say something because you've put in the effort and
0: You're creating your own destiny.
1: Yeah, you don't just apply for a doctor job.
0: Right.
1: You know,
0: exactly.
1: You're not lucky to win the doctor job.
0: Right. I think that's
1: Thank
0: the way
1: goodness.
0: I look at it. And I think I don't want to just, you know, whittle it down to just, look, there's no such thing as luck. There is luck.
1: Yeah.
0: There is. But I don't think it applies to everything in our life.
1: Right. I agree.
0: I'm very lucky to work with you.
1: Oh, thank you.
0: Because

0: honest with you. I mean, we didn't know each other before this.
1: Right, right.
0: I'll be honest with you. I was terrified of the idea of working with you.
1: Yeah, right back at you. I feel very lucky to work with you. We have a lot of fun. And I think, it was like, well, I hope we get along.
0: Yeah, that was
1: and,
0: a big thing.
1: You know, 4 years later, here we are just having laughs at 6 a.m.
0: Yeah.
1: Yeah.
0: You don't find that very often. But I also think that it is just the way we are naturally.
1: Yeah, yeah.
0: So I want to find out what everyone else thinks. And that's why we ask it as the great debate. What is officially the question again?
1: On a scale of 1 to 10, how much does luck play in someone's life? So we already kind of said the why.
0: Yeah.
1: So what's your number on a scale of 1 to 10?
0: I'm going to say a 5.
1: You're going to say a 5. Okay, I was going to go with like a 3.
0: Okay. I think it either is or it isn't. So I'm kind of being neutral on both sides.
1: Okay. And I think I'm going to put more like an attitude spin on it. And that's why I'm going to go a little bit lower than you. Because I think... A positive attitude or a negative attitude can help you with those decisions along your path of luck, too. Because sometimes you don't take them.
0: That's true. So our example right now is proof that nobody's going to be right or wrong.
1: That's right. That's
0: so
1: right.
0: Let us know your answer. You can do so by texting us. You could also tell us on Facebook or you can give us a call.
1: Yes, 308-270-0989.
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9: Your Tri-Cities forecast.
1: Today, a slight chance of showers. Otherwise, partly sunny with a high near 86. Tonight, a chance of showers and thunderstorms, mainly before 1 a.m. Mostly cloudy with low around 64. Tomorrow, a slight chance of showers and thunderstorms after 4 o'clock. Mostly cloudy, then gradually becoming sunny and hot. Breezy with a high near 95. Right now, it's 67.
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0: It's all part of Tri-City's greatest hits, 98.9 The Vibe. Good morning. It's Murphy and Tim hanging out with you on this Monday morning. Our great debate question is kind of an inspiring one. A bit of reality and just a little insight of what you think about luck and how they affects different things in your life.
1: Yeah.
0: Kind of a serious topic on a Monday, but let's have some fun with it.
1: Yeah. On a scale of 1 to 10, how much does luck play in someone's life? In someone's, it doesn't have to be yours. It's, you know, if you're brought up differently, how would your life be different?
0: You know, I don't ever think that it was something that was addressed or ever said. I don't think growing up it was like, oh, you're lucky to get that. I don't think I've ever heard those words. So I don't know if that, maybe that's just, now that I think about it, I don't think I've ever heard those words said in my house.
1: That you were lucky?
0: You were lucky to have that happen, or you, it's interesting. Yeah, I don't think I've ever heard my parents say that. Oh, you were lucky for that. And I don't mean that in a, like a sarcastic or negative way. I'm just honestly, I think I was raised to look, you reap what you sow.
1: There you go.
0: What is wrong with me? Why all of a sudden am I taking things so
1: what
0: seriously?
1: What is happening?
0: I'm like solving issues and problems. I'm doing long division.
1: Right.
0: I've become too powerful.
1: Yeah. Well, so with this poll that was done, I mean, they're saying luck can surely be impactful at the extremes, but winning a Powerball lottery is not a skill.
0: No, exactly. Well, that's like I said.
1: Exactly. Yeah.
0: If you find a ticket that is a winner, that's luck. But if you buy it, you're participating in something that you have just as many chances as that other person does.
1: Right.
0: Mm-hmm. So finding the ticket, which, by the way, ever since I've said that earlier this hour, I've been thinking of, like, wouldn't that be like a great, like, movie story that you find the winning ticket?
1: Well, isn't that what happens in the Vegas Vacation? They find the ticket on the floor. Yeah.
0: The old guy
1: right
0: next to him
1: died. Vacuum gets it. Yeah.
0: Yeah. That's true. Wow. What a reference. And I would have never expected that one from you. Wow. You used a Lampoon Vacation movie as a reference. I am so proud of you.
1: Well, happy Monday.
0: We'll have some details coming up at the 7 o'clock hour about where you can find us this week for the Vibe Money Vault. As I know, you all are just waiting to find out how much cash is going to be up for grabs. And there's one way to find out. Join us at Elyria Gardens. We'll give you full details on that coming up at the 7 o'clock hour.
1: Yes.
0: We'll also have Doug with the sports update and some Timbits all on the way.
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4: 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From the News Channel Nebraska Newsroom, I'm Brandon Shanahan. 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A Hastings woman charged with causing a child to suffer a severe head injury is heading to trial this morning. Law enforcement has found the suspect they were looking for in a fatal shooting last week in Ralston. An Omaha man went missing and drowned at Victory Lake, located in the Fremont State Recreation Area. 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
6: Your Tri-Cities forecast.
1: Today, a slight chance of showers. Otherwise, partly sunny with a high near 86. Tonight, a chance of showers and thunderstorms, mainly before 1 a.m. Mostly cloudy with low around 64. Tomorrow, a slight chance of showers and thunderstorms after 4 o'clock. Mostly cloudy, then gradually becoming sunny and hot. Breezy with a high near 95. Right now, it's 67.
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2: In studio, it's Doug Duda. Good morning, sir.
3: Woogity.
2: Woogity woogity.
3: How's it going?
2: Good, you?
3: Mid-June.
2: That's true.
3: Kind of almost. It's early.
2: Well, yeah, I mean, we're still in the single digits.
3: So much going on. Okay, let's start. NBA championship continues tonight. The Knicks are already up 2-0. And again, now we're going to go off topic just a little bit. If you're upset that the president's going to be there,
2: is this tonight?
3: You're not an NBA fan to begin with.
2: This is tonight.
3: Yeah, it's tonight.
2: Can you imagine just the nightmare of
3: Tri-Cities? Yeah,
2: being a spectator and going to this tonight, though.
3: Yeah, but at least, but you know.
2: Oh yeah, you're going in knowing at least.
3: How
2: yeah, you're
3: cool
2: right.
3: Would it be to go to an event where the president of the United States is at?
2: You don't want to ask me that.
3: I mean, whether you're pro or con,
2: it's a nightmare
3: of the United
2: with
3: States.
2: I know, but it's still the whole nightmare of trying to navigate it. That's the part I don't like.
3: You have trouble getting into the office.
2: You're really true. It's true.
3: If Tim beats you here, it freaks you out. The Stanley Cup playoffs.
2: For the record, that's never happened.
3: Yes. Well, continue tomorrow night as Carolina plays at Vegas. The Golden Knights won in double overtime on Saturday. This has been a heck of a series so far. 2-1 is where we're at there. Golden Tempo, the winner of the Kentucky Derby, won the Belmont Stakes on Saturday. And the World Cup of Soccer gets underway this week. Six teams have made it to the College World Series in Omaha. Two more games were suspended yesterday with big leads. It looks like we will have minimal Monday baseball. Alabama is leading St. John's 7-2 when they resume in the eighth inning. Oklahoma is leading Kansas 8-1. That's only in the third inning. Oklahoma and Alabama win. It's over. St. John's or Kansas come back. They'll play later today. Texas scored 2 in the eighth to pick up a win over Oregon yesterday. And for Southern Cal, they were beaten in the bottom of the ninth when North Carolina scored 3 runs to win it 4-3. West Virginia and Troy are coming for the first time ever. Ole Miss, who won the national championship in 2022 and won the Lincoln Regional, will be coming back to Nebraska as they were able to knock out Auburn, North Carolina, Georgia, also won in extra innings yesterday. The College World Series begins Friday at 1. Every game is on ESPN Radio Tri-Cities. Since we last spoke on Friday, Jordy Fromm was announced as the next assistant softball coach at Nebraska, finishing off her career. She'll replace Lori Sipple, who announced her retirement after 37 years, and the Nebraska softball staff recognized as the Mountain Region Coaching Staff of the Year. Transfer portal time. Nebraska's Max Butenbach goes into the transfer portal with 1 year of eligibility remaining. He is a Lincoln Southeast grad, appeared in 32 games with 16 starts last year with a .206 batting average. True freshman pitchers Blake Sebastian and Carter Coots also put their name in the portal earlier last week. Friday and Saturday, it was the National Wrestling Hall of Fame ceremonies in Stillwater, Oklahoma. UNK's greatest wrestler, Tervell Delognev, a former Olympic bronze medalist, two-time world bronze medalist, two-time Division II champion. The resume is pretty long. He went into the Hall of Fame. This is 50 years that they have had the Hall of Fame, and there's only 220 individuals in the hall. So Travell's going to join us on today's Doug and Daddy Show, as is West Virginia baseball coach Steve Saban. So we're looking forward to that. As far as Nebraska football, they had a lot of camps over the weekend and a few commits, a few offers. Grand Island Central Catholic junior linebacker Owen Price was offered by Nebraska over the weekend, so we'll see how that plays out. Georgia Tech wide receiver Caden Howard flipped his commitment. He'll be coming to the Huskers. And Joey Hunter has flipped from Minnesota to Nebraska, among others. So a lot of things going on out there. The Shrine Bowl wrapped up on Saturday, 14-7 in favor of the South. Rhody Hill had 14 tackles out of Hershey. He was the defensive MVP. And Cannon Allen out of Aurora was the offensive MVP. 5 receptions, 68 yards, a touchdown among the many things that he did in the ball game. The Nebraska Siege, the indoor football team out of Grand Island, is now 2-0 after their win on Saturday at Monroe, Louisiana. They will return home to take on New Clare this Saturday. Action gets underway at 7:05. The Nebraska Junior Golf Amateur gets underway today at the Oakland Golf Club, and Shadow Ridge is hosting the final qualifying in Omaha for the 46th U.S. Senior Championship, today also known as the longest day in golf, 36 holes for all those trying to qualify for the U.S. Open in 2 weeks. So best of luck. There's a few Nebraskans teeing it up. There's, I think, 9 different spots over the country where the tournaments are going on today. And that Sports.

0: It's Tri-City's Greatest Hits, 98.9 The Vibe. Good morning, Murphy and Tim, along with Doug in studio with you this morning right now for our great debate. Tim?
1: All right, Doug. Today we're asking, on a scale of 1 to 10, how much does luck play in someone's life?
2: Some people seem really lucky.
1: Do you think?
2: Others do not.
0: Do you believe in luck?
2: You know, if it weren't for bad luck, I'd have no luck at all.
0: I've heard that many, many times.
2: Whatever happened to Hee-Haw?
0: That's the question. Whatever happened to Hee-Haw? Good God. Hee-Haw.
2: Yeah, I think there's some luck involved out there.
0: You think so?
2: Do I believe in it? Yeah, a little bit.
0: Yeah? Yeah. So are you saying when you have a good shot in golf, I know it's rare, but if you have that, do you chalk that up as
1: well? Wow, those are fighting words, right,
0: Doug? We'll see it this afternoon, I'm sure. But what do you chalk that up?
2: There
0: is that luck or skill?
2: No, certain, like that. Mm-hmm. I mean, some people are going to call it luck. If you blade one, it goes in the hole. You got lucky.
0: Yeah. Okay.
2: But if you hit a true, like it's supposed to look, shot lands wherever in the ballpark.
0: That's skill.
2: Well, it's supposed to be.
0: Right.
2: Yeah. You had to hit the ball properly for that to happen.
0: That's true. Which right. Is why I say
2: there
0: I've
2: are many
0: never
2: other
0: seen
2: things
0: that.
2: In life though that
0: play a factor.
2: You know, some clown sitting at the end of the blackjack table. You know. Splits kings and gets two aces, you know? Yeah. That's luck.
0: Yeah.
2: That's not skill.
0: No.
2: That's
1: right.
2: Luck.
1: Right.
0: It is.
2: Somebody wins a office pool where you just randomly write down your name and they draw out the squares. No, that's not what I mean.
1: Oh, okay.
2: That's not what I mean. You know, we all know what the 100-square pool is for a football game or something like that.
1: Yeah.
2: That there's no skill involved there. That's
1: right.
2: Luck.
1: Right.
2: That's luck or fate. I don't know, fate sometimes, but there's a lot of luck out there when it comes to, you know, you put your name in the drawing.
0: So between
2: who wins
0: one and
2: the drawing
0: ten,
2: more often?
0: How
2: you know,
0: important
2: a
0: is
2: raffle.
0: It?
2: That's luck.
0: So what would you say? Between 1 and 10, how much does luck play a part in someone's life?
2: Depends how much of that they do.
0: Ooh, see, this everyone's becoming
1: I
0: so
1: know,
0: deep and
1: exactly.
2: I mean, some people probably have never signed up for an investment pool.
1: Right, that's one of those you can't win if you don't play.
2: Yeah,
1: so, decisions
2: so there's no
1: were
2: luck.
1: Made.
2: In, yeah, mm-hmm. So
0: true.
2: Five.
0: That's
1: five?
0: What I said.
1: All right.
0: That's what I said as
1: fair
0: well.
1: Fair enough.
2: Ten.
1: All right.
2: Two.
0: Oh, that too. There's
2: eight.
0: No right or wrong answer. Just depends on the situation.
1: Are these your Keno numbers?
3: Our mom is the nicest, most kind-hearted person you'll meet. She couldn't stay mad at anybody. I think if she was a salesperson, she'd probably just give everything away for free. Because she just wants to help and be nice.
4: In the beginning, this was mostly my dad's dream. 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
7: 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From the News Channel Nebraska Newsroom, I'm Brandon Shanahan. After 7 years of planning, fundraising, and construction, the Epic Discovery Center is officially open in Grand Island. Community leaders, donors, volunteers, and supporters gathered Friday to celebrate the grand opening of the Hands-On Children's Discovery Center. The center transforms a city-owned building into a space designed to encourage learning, creativity, and exploration through interactive exhibits and activities for children and families. With the ribbon officially cut, the Epic Discovery Center is now welcoming visitors and beginning the next chapter of a project that supporters hope will serve children and families across central Nebraska for years to come. A Hastings woman charged with causing a child to suffer a severe head injury is heading to trial today. Jade Essink was originally charged in December 2024 after a 10-month-old suffered a head injury while in the care of Essink, according to court documents. Essink says another child ran into the toddler, causing the baby boy to fall into a stone-like fireplace, according to the arrest warrant. The pediatric specialist shared an opinion of being, quote, 100% sure it was a case of child abuse based on the injury suffered and appeared to be a case of, quote, shaken baby because of a brain bleed 60 to 90 minutes prior to the medical professional seeing the child. Essing faces one count of neglect child abuse resulting in serious bodily injury, a Class 3A felony. It comes with a maximum of 3 years in prison and no minimum sentence. You can find more of today's news online at newschannelnebraska.com. From the NCN Newsroom, I'm Brandon Shanahan.
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9: Your Tri-Cities forecast.
1: Today, a slight chance of showers. Otherwise, partly sunny with a high near 86. Tonight, a chance of showers and thunderstorms, mainly before 1 a.m. Mostly cloudy with low around 64. Tomorrow, a slight chance of showers and thunderstorms after 4 o'clock. Mostly cloudy, then gradually becoming sunny and hot. Breezy with a high near 95. Right now, it's 67.
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0: You know, we are getting ready to kick off the Vibe Money Vault. That is happening this week. We are going to be on location, what, on Wednesday?
1: That's right. Wednesday from 11 to 12, we'll be out at Elyria Gardens. It's the Vibe Money Vault. Of course, we couldn't do it without our sponsors. Presented by Buzz's Marine, Holdridge Irrigation, Elyria Gardens, Buffalo County, and Kearney County CASA, and Nebraska Camera. We'll be taking the Money Vault out on location all summer long, letting everybody get those guesses in, three guesses in person. And while we're at each location, we'll do a Facebook Live video giving you an opportunity to get your guests in there as well. A couple other ones we'll throw at you. But this week, we'll be at Elyria Gardens on Wednesday from 11 to 12. At the end of the month, on the 24th, we'll be at Nebraska Camera from 11 to 12.
0: So if you have any plans, if you're able to join us, make sure you do. And of course, like we said, I want to thank all of our sponsors, participating sponsors for this. I don't have it in front of me.
1: That's okay. I just went over the sponsors.
0: Okay. But anyway, thank you all for participating. And once again, someone's going to have all this cash in their pockets and you steal it from our vault if you can guess how closely you are to that exactual amount. And it all kicks off this Wednesday.
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6: Your Tri-Cities forecast.
1: Today, a slight chance of showers. Otherwise, partly sunny with a high near 86. Tonight, a chance of showers and thunderstorms, mainly before 1 a.m. Mostly cloudy with low around 64. Tomorrow, a slight chance of showers and thunderstorms after 4 o'clock. Mostly cloudy, then gradually becoming sunny and hot. Breezy with a high near 95. Right now, it's 67.
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0: 10 questions in 1 minute, and you're a $1,000 winner.
1: This is Nicole.
2: Nicole, it's Murphy and Tim over at The Vibe. How are you?
1: Good. How are you?
2: We're doing really well. Were you ready for us to call and play today?
1: Yes.
2: Oh, good. Good. I'm liking this already. Nicole, we haven't spoken before, have we?
1: Nope. This is my second time. Yes, we have spoken before. This is my second time.
2: Did I miss?
3: She's preparing to trick us with her answers. Is that what's happening?
1: I think so.
2: Was I here for that conversation?
3: No. All right, Nicole, do you remember how well you did last time?
1: I think I had 7 or 8.
3: All right, not bad.
2: Remind us, where do you call home?
1: Grand Island.
2: And what do you do?
1: I work in IT for Amer Business Equipment Finance.
2: Okay. Who's cheering you on? Are you at home right now?
1: No, I'm at work.
2: You're at work. Do your coworkers know that you're playing?
1: I don't think so, no.
2: Oh, okay.
3: Oh,
2: well,
3: all right.
2: If you win, how are they going to react?
1: I think they'd be excited.
2: Okay. Is this something you would want to tell all of them?
1: Sure. Yes. Yeah.
2: I don't know how you could keep it to yourself.
3: I know, right?
2: I'd be so freaking excited.
3: Yeah, absolutely.
2: Well, Nicole, we'd love for that to happen. You're a little familiar with this, but I'm going to have Tim explain what's about to happen. But what color would you like me to use for your quiz today?
1: Let's go with purple.
2: Purple. All right. And Tim's going to give you an explanation about what's to happen.
3: All right, Nicole. I have 10 questions. You have 60 seconds. If I read a question and you don't know the answer right away, just say pass or skip, and I'll come back to it if there's time. And the time does start as soon as I start reading the first question, okay?
1: Okay.
2: Excellent. I think we're all set on this side, Tim. Anytime you're ready.
3: All right, Nicole. In Little Red Riding Hood, who does the wolf dress up as?
1: Grandma.
3: Who played Harry in the movie When Harry Met Sally?
1: Chevy Chase.
3: Which planet shares its name with a chemical element?
1: Mercury.
3: Spell the word anxious.
1: A-N-X-I-O-U-S.
3: Which band sings the popular 80s song, Every Breath You Take?
1: The Police.
3: What is the hardest rock on earth?
1: Diamond.
3: What is 19 plus 16 plus 3?
1: 38.
3: How many pedals do most modern pianos have?
1: 3.
3: True or false? The first movie to have an official website was Stargate in 1994.
1: True.
3: What is put into balloons to make them float?
1: Helium.
2: You're at 51 seconds.
3: Sheesh.
2: You are 51 seconds. You made it through all 10.
3: Good job, Nicole.
1: Wow.
2: You missed one.
1: Oh, dang.
3: I wasn't sure if she caught it.
2: You missed one. Let's go back.
1: I think I answered too quick.
2: Do you know it's who played Harry in the movie When Harry Met Sally?
1: Oh, I had that one wrong. Okay, who is that?
2: It's Billy Crystal.
1: Oh, yep, it is.
2: You said Chevy Chase.
3: Yeah, I wasn't sure if she... you were going so fast. You seemed so sure of it, but I thought, oh, she's going to be like, oh, shoot, that's not right. But oh, Nicole, that was fantastic today.
2: 51 seconds. Phenomenal return. Unfortunately, the one error, and we're going to get you still hooked up with some tickets for Golden Ticket Cinema.
0: 10 questions in 1 minute, and you're a $1,000 winner. 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

0: It's Tri-City's Greatest Hits, 98.9 The Vibe. Good morning. Thanks so much for joining us. Right now, ladies and gentlemen, put your hands together. Stand back, give us some room. It's time for some Timbits.
1: Yes, Timbits. All right. Do you ever catch yourself holding your breath while reading an email?
0: Not that I'm aware of.
1: I know, right? I'm like, okay, well, now I need to get an email and see if I do this. It's called email apnea. And studies are saying, whether you know it or not, it could be adding stress to your day. In addition to, you know, the email itself, holding your breath while reading it is adding stress to your day as well. Mental health experts say a lot of people stop breathing or take very shallow breaths while reading emails. They say it can even happen while you're texting or even while you're just scrolling on your phone. All right. That can be more, that's usually called screen apnea.
0: Okay.
1: But email apnea, screen apnea. So they say it happens when you're concentrating or you're feeling pressure to respond. And this causes our bodies to interpret an incoming email almost like a threat, which makes us tense up and hold our breath without even realizing it.
0: I'm going to have to be aware of this now.
1: I know, right?
0: I don't know.
1: I agree. So the problem is that shallow breathing can keep the body in fight or flight mode, which raises our heart rate and increases our stress and anxiety. So this can lead to headaches, muscle tension, jaw clenching, and fatigue.
0: Okay. I could see me falling for this, but again, any sort of apnea, is there going to be some sort of, you know, machine I have to put over my nose and wear around picturing. Just on a daily basis?
1: That's what I was picturing. You know, all this stuff where we're like, oh, technology's so great. Technology's so great. We get so much more done. You know, we're holding a computer in our hand with our smartphones now. Yeah, I'm picturing us being like, well, I better put my apnea machine on before I go to work.
0: Got this mobile CPAP machine on.
1: Exactly.
0: Looks like I'm ready to go for Top Gun again.
1: Right. Okay, before we go to the extremes, here's what they say we can do.
0: Okay, good.
1: So, before opening your next email, take a slow, deep breath in and out and relax your shoulders. They say paying attention to your breathing can make a really big difference. So, whether you have the email apnea or maybe the screen apnea where you're just scrolling, they say just take a minute and think about your breathing.
0: Okay, good to know.
1: I've learned this doing other things. When I'm playing video games, I don't blink, and then I have to take a break and blink. I'm like, you know, whether it's it doesn't matter what game it is,
0: right?
1: So whether you're doing like a Mario Kart race, at the end of the race I have to like sit there with my eyes closed, you know, and I'm
0: moisture.
1: Like, okay, I didn't
0: moisture.
1: Blink my eyes that whole race, you guys. I need a minute. But even if I'm just playing like a Mario game where you have to beat like a level, at the end of the level, I feel like I'm like, okay, let me blink 100 times real quick and take a couple deep breaths. So I'm like, maybe I'm having screen apnea while I'm playing video games.
0: Yes. I'm wondering.
1: These are things to think about.
0: I'm wondering if I don't realize I suffer this because I never open email.
1: That could be it. That could be it.
0: I might not suffer from this.
1: That actually is the other way to not suffer from screen or email apnea is
0: don't do it. Problem solved.
1: There you go. Put the phone down.
0: Yeah.
1: Turn your YouTube off, Murphy.
0: Well, let's not get crazy.
1: That's not going to happen.
0: Let's not get crazy. I'm just talking about work emails, by the way. Because I know eventually you'll be like, so what'd you think of that email from the boss? I'm like, what email from the boss?
1: And that's when the stress starts. It's a different kind of stress for you.
0: It is. Yeah.
1: It's like, oh no, am I too late?
0: Or she'll bring it up and be like, yeah, you're right about that email. No idea what we're talking about. And I've just committed myself to wearing a pirate shirt at some sort of business.
1: There you go.
0: I don't want to be a pirate.
1: Yeah, you do. Yeah, you do.
0: I kind of do.
1: That's never happened, actually.
0: No, I've never turned down dressing up like a pirate.
1: All right, email apnea or screen apnea, they say just be aware before you do whatever it is.
0: Good advice.
1: Take a slow, deep breath out, relax your shoulders, pay attention, because it can make a big difference.
0: Solid advice. Once again, very helpful with Timbits today. Thank you very much.
1: Yes, you're welcome.
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6: 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From the News Channel Nebraska Newsroom, I'm Brandon Shanahan. These are today's headlines. After 7 years of planning, fundraising, and construction, the Epic Discovery Center is officially open in Grand Island. A Hastings woman charged with causing a child to suffer a severe head injury is heading to trial this morning. Law enforcement has found the suspect they were looking for in a fatal shooting last week in Ralston. An Omaha man went missing and drowned at Victory Lake, located in the Fremont State Recreation Area. 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
8: Your Tri-Cities forecast.
1: Today, a slight chance of showers. Otherwise, partly sunny with a high near 86. Tonight, a chance of showers and thunderstorms, mainly before 1 a.m. Mostly cloudy with low around 64. Tomorrow, a slight chance of showers and thunderstorms after 4 o'clock. Mostly cloudy, then gradually becoming sunny and hot. Breezy with a high near 95. Right now, it's 67.
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0: Good morning to you. Thank you so much for joining us as we are rolling through this 8 o'clock hour. We will have Tri-City Triple Play coming up. Also, in-studio guests. Crane River Theater going to be stopping by. Always a good time.
1: Yes, I'm so excited to hear some more details about the upcoming show, Footloose.
0: Always going to be a good time.
1: Of course, it's going to be a great show.
0: I have a legal question for you, Tim. I'm just kind of curious.
1: Okay.
0: If you want to help me out with this, sure. Trying to figuring it out.
1: Did you get pulled over again?
0: No, it's not mine. It's something in the news that I saw that I'm kind of curious to see what you think. Is this a lawsuit? Who should be included on this? So you willing to help me out with this?
1: Yeah, let's go over it.
0: All right, let's break this down just a little bit. So a lady is on a cruise line, 22-year-old Hannah Smith. Went through a terrible accident after she jumped in the water on advice of one of the excursion employees, not knowing that the propellers were on the boat.
1: Oh my gosh.
0: And she lost both of her legs.
1: Really? But she was on an excursion.
0: She's on an excursion, yes. Okay. And the thing is that when she was on the excursion, employees overserved her alcohol and weed on the excursion.
1: Oh, really?
0: Yes.
1: Okay.
0: So again, it's not Carnival Cruise Line. It's just a vendor of an excursion when they were in port.
1: Okay.
0: But the bigger pocket is Carnival Cruise Line. So now they're saying, how dare you do business with a place that would be this reckless?
1: Right.
0: And offer services from this place that then said, and I'll give you the breakdown of what actually happened. She was on a trip celebrating her graduation from Alabama College.
1: Okay.
0: She was on Carnival Cruise Line, a shore excursion, and what happened was that they were out getting ready to go back, and the Pearl Island Beach Escape with lunch excursion was going to be happening, what she had signed up for. They go off and they're getting onto a catamaran style boat. And according to the story, the vessel reportedly returned to Nassau and pulled alongside the pier when the passengers began exiting. They say that she had to use the bathroom and kind of asked where it was. And one of the crew said, you can jump in the water. That'd be the closest place for you to go.
1: Oh, my goodness.
0: Now, on the excursion, she had been overserved a lot of alcohol.
1: Okay.
0: Also provided a lot of weed, which I find interesting.
1: Okay.
0: And so she, in her state, she was wearing a life jacket, but she jumped in the water and was not aware that the propellers were on.
1: Okay, so the boat is saying, like, we didn't mean it literally. We were just joking, or well,
0: this employee suggested it.
1: Mm-hmm.
0: Kind of like, well, yeah, that's going to be your best option.
1: That's the quickest way.
0: Ugh. But not aware that the stabilizing propellers were on.
1: Okay. So, oh, my gosh. What a tragic. I mean, now she lost both her legs?
0: Both legs.
1: Oh, I don't like this story.
0: No. So now, obviously, required more than 30 surgeries.
1: Oh, poor thing.
0: Yeah, I mean, it really is one of those things. It's really unfortunate, but I don't know who is Carnival responsible for this?
1: Yeah, I don't know. I wonder what kind of paperwork she signed off on, you know, as you're signing up for the excursions.
0: Right.
1: I'm assuming you were signing off saying you're leaving the boat.
0: The ship.
1: You're going to go do something else. That's all. Well, that's on you.
0: This has just been submitted to the courts, so God only knows. I'm assuming there will be some sort of, you know, settlement that happens. But I'm just curious. Do you go after Carnival, or are you limited to just that off-site adventure, you know, business?
1: Yeah. I don't know. I have no idea what kind of paperwork she signed, and before you even board that other boat.
2: Yeah.
1: I assume you sign off on stuff.
0: I would think so too.
1: I mean, that's just the way it is now. So,
0: terrible trip.
1: At the end of the day, yeah, I feel so bad for her.
0: Mm-hmm.
1: That's terrible.
0: Can't even imagine.
1: Wow. Yeah.
0: I got to tell you, anytime that I've had to get on to, and there have been occasions when I was much younger, I would be out in the lake and, have to get back in the boat or whatever.
1: Mm-hmm.
0: And I always ask them, did you turn off the motor? I'm thinking, chances are they might forget. It's just,
1: Well, and the ladder's right there.
0: Right.
1: Yeah. I mean, so you do. You usually climb up on the boat right back there. Yeah.
0: And I know my family, they would leave that running. Mm-hmm. Go ahead. Get on. No. I know you.
1: You'll be fine.
0: Yeah.
1: No. Oh, that's so sad.
0: So I'm just curious. I'll keep an eye on this and see what it is. But good Lord, they have just filed this. So now with over 30 surgeries, I can't even imagine what the expenses have got to be. They do have
1: right.
0: a GoFundMe set up for that. But
1: yeah,
0: that's not even going to touch, I'm sure, a fraction of what the actual owed amount is.
1: Ugh. That's
0: so,
1: too bad.
0: Yep. It's always buyer beware and be cautious when you're ever on the cruise lines. I'm that's just what a terrible place for that to happen as well.
1: Yeah.
0: Carnival Cruise Lines. I don't know. I'll be interested to see how this goes. If anything comes around, I'll be sure to pass it along.
1: Yeah, do. Keep us posted on this story.
0: Not a problem. Coming up, we'll have our Tri-City Triple Play.
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8: 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From the News Channel Nebraska Newsroom, I'm Brandon Shanahan. After 7 years of planning, fundraising, and construction, the Epic Discovery Center is officially open in Grand Island. 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The center transforms a city-owned building into a space designed to encourage learning, creativity, and exploration through interactive exhibits and activities for children and families. With the ribbon officially cut, the Epic Discovery Center is now welcoming visitors and beginning the next chapter of a project that supporters hope will serve children and families across central Nebraska for years to come. A Hastings woman charged with causing a child to suffer a severe head injury is heading to trial today. Jade Essing was originally charged in December 2024 after a 10-month-old suffered a head injury while in the care of Essing, according to court documents. Essing says another child ran into the toddler, causing the baby boy to fall into a stone-like fireplace, according to the arrest warrant. The pediatric specialist shared an opinion of being, quote, 100% sure it was a case of child abuse based on the injury suffered and appeared to be a case of, quote, shaken baby because of a brain bleed 60 to 90 minutes prior to the medical professional seeing the child. Essing faces one count of neglect, child abuse, resulting in serious bodily injury, a Class 3A felony. It comes with a maximum of 3 years in prison and no minimum sentence. You can find more of today's news online at newschannelnebraska.com. From the NCN Newsroom, I'm Brandon Shanahan.
2: The weather.
9: Your Tri-Cities forecast.
1: Today, a slight chance of showers. Otherwise, partly sunny with a high near 86. Tonight, a chance of showers and thunderstorms, mainly before 1 a.m. Mostly cloudy with low around 64. Tomorrow, a slight chance of showers and thunderstorms after 4 o'clock. Mostly cloudy, then gradually becoming sunny and hot. Breezy with a high near 95. Right now, it's 67.
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0: It's Tri-City's Greatest Hits, 98.9 The Vibe. Good morning. That is your Tri-City Triple Play. Three songs with a purpose. What do we do? Well, we like to go back and flashback to a certain week. That would be this week in a certain year. That year, 1978. We feature the number one, number two, and number three songs that would be featured and heard right here on The Vibe that this week back in 1978. So, there you have it.
1: Excellent. Ones you don't always hear on the radio.
0: That is true.
1: Yeah.
0: You're the one that I want, of course, from Grease, the movie with John Travolta and Olivia Newton-John.
1: Of course. Classic scene.
0: Can't
1: love
0: ever
1: it.
0: Get over that.
1: Love it.
0: You know, that's one of them I'm wondering, you know, with Crane River coming in next, we're going to be talking with them about their upcoming performance with Footloose.
1: Yeah.
0: Wonder if they're taking suggestions on any kind of shows. I wonder if they would do that. Do you think?
1: Oh, I don't know. We should talk to Steven about it.
0: We should. I mean, you would think we would know somebody that could actually make those things happen. I'm sure they've got planned out for years in advance, but I'm just wondering.
1: Worth a try.
0: Worth a shot. We'll see what's coming up with them.

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7: Your Tri-Cities forecast.
8: Today, a slight chance of showers. Otherwise, partly sunny with a high near 86. Tonight, a chance of showers and thunderstorms, mainly before 1 a.m. Mostly cloudy with low around 64. Tomorrow, a slight chance of showers and thunderstorms after 4 o'clock. Mostly cloudy, then gradually becoming sunny and hot. Breezy with a high near 95. Right now, it's 67.
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0: In studio, we've got a bunch of people, and woo-hoo! I do mean a bunch. Steve, thanks so much for coming in.
9: We love coming.
0: I appreciate you guys making the efforts. Introduce your crew, because I told them I'm not going to remember all the... You brought so many that I'm not good at
9: I know. I brought a lot of folks here. So this is Crane River Theater's production of Footloose is coming up. So we have three of our cast members.
0: Fantastic.
9: And so we have Hannah Peterson.
0: Hannah.
10: Hey.
0: Where are you from?
10: I'm from here in Nebraska. I'm from Omaha, but I live in New York now.
11: Oh, wow. Mm-hmm.
0: That's a huge adjustment.
10: Oh, I know.
0: How was that, like, your first night you stayed in New York as a resident? Was it like, this is nothing like home?
10: Definitely. Yeah. Well, it helped that I had my sister with me. We actually are a performer choreographer duo here in Kearney now. But we moved out there together, so it wasn't a crazy adjustment. But my mom certainly didn't like it.
0: I bet she didn't.
10: I'm sure.
0: Who's next?
9: Yes, we have Sam.
0: Hi, Sam.
12: Oh, hang on. We might have to have you jump over here.
0: We thought we had that one fixed. Terribly sorry about that.
13: Hi.
0: Hi, Sam. Where are you from?
13: I'm from Orlando, Florida.
0: Oh, yeah. So yeah.
13: Big move.
0: Not a lot of things happening there, I'm sure.
13: No, not at all.
0: No, very boring.
13: This is a very lively.
0: Easy traffic. I-4,
13: yes.
0: Please. Are you kidding? And then finally
14: hang on. Where are you at? I'm from Iowa, actually. So right next door.
0: Oh.
14: I know.
9: I told Elise there are people out there that like Iowa around here.
14: Okay,
9: so.
14: But I went to Iowa State, so that's a little different, right?
0: Yeah, it's not so much a college for me, it's just the whole state.
9: Elise represents the best.
14: That's so sweet.
0: I get pulled over every time I go to Iowa, so I need to
15: talk. He calls it the speed bump
0: of my ride home. Yeah, anytime I go home, I get stuck in awful. Well, I'm sure you're fantastic, though.
14: Oh,
0: thanks so much for coming out.
14: Yeah, thanks for having us.
0: All right, now the characters we're playing, go back to Hannah. Who are you going to be?
10: In Footloose, I'm in the ensemble, but I'm also one of the choreographers for the show.
0: And that's, like, literally a whole character unto its own.
10: Oh, definitely.
0: That's a lot of stress on you.
10: Yeah, I mean, it's split between me and my sister. Mm-hmm. So we've been working together as a choreographer duo for the past 4 years. This is going to be our fourth summer with Crane River Theater.
0: Awesome.
10: And we've grown so much as a duo and have learned so much about each other and how we work. And I think this is going to be some of our best work yet.
0: And why is it that she's not here with you now? Did you draw the short straw?
10: Well, this year is actually the first summer that she's bouncing back and forth between being in Omaha and being in Kearney. And so that's another dynamic that we're figuring out. But, yeah.
0: Let's round it out. Who are we playing? Sam?
13: I am in the ensemble.
0: Ensemble as well?
14: Yes, I'm Erlene and also an ensemble.
0: So, Steve, this is basically just the story of Footloose. Ren moves, small town, no dancing.
9: Right.
0: He's very upset about that, even though at the town next door, they allow dance, drive the 20 minutes and go dance. I don't get that.
9: Good old Cowboy Bob. He makes it allowed.
0: I don't understand that. I was always like, wow, fight the man. But 20 minutes over, you could be dancing all night and not have the struggle. I never understood that. But
9: the drama in the 80s, right?
0: Exactly right. Give us the details. This is going to start when running when the show.
9: Yeah, this is going to be an amazing show. And so, when any of these wonderful ladies say just ensemble, if you know Footloose, you know there's these huge iconic, you know, 80s numbers,
0: the songs, and music,
9: and just the dancing alone is something. So the singing and the dancing that is represented from the entire company on stage is worth coming to see the show for. So we
0: high
9: definitely
0: energy.
9: Absolutely. And there's some amazing things happening on stage. And there's, like you mentioned, a great story. But what I don't think people realize is there's this really deeper story beyond it all, too, that the reason for all these laws that the Reverend has created is because of the grief of the loss of four kids in the town.
0: True.
9: And so we're really leaning into that, too, so we can have this beautiful story around this awesome music. But we want people to come and see it. All ages are going to love this, whether it's for the music, the dancing, the story, and it's going to be presented June 23 through July 2nd. So lots of performances there at the Merriman Performing Arts Center, and the tickets are available now at craneriver.org, theater with an E-R, .org. And then, or you can give us a call, 308-627-5796. But come and check these wonderful folks out.
0: I have noticed the trend with Crane River that you guys have been sampling a lot of great 80s themed shows.
9: I know, it's like I grew up in that time frame.
0: Steel Magnolias, Outsiders, I mean, now Footloose.
9: Yeah.
0: What do you have planned next that's in the 80s genre?
9: I know, at Legally Blonde.
0: You know,
9: yeah.
0: All right.
9: A lot of 80s in there. And so you think I'd have this huge 80s costume inventory at this point.
0: I would wonder, yeah.
9: No, I think I do. The 80s just have a nostalgia that people really love. I mean, I kind of grew up in the 80s too, so I love that. I don't know what we're going to be doing next yet.
0: Here's my one suggestion. I would probably come out for casting for this. Cocoon.
11: You would be great at that.
0: My Wilford Brimley. What are you laughing at, Tim? Why is that the funniest?
9: Murphy and Cocoon. I have a feeling people are going to flock to that production.
0: Can I ask, ladies, do you guys know what Cocoon is?
10: No.
9: Yes. Not necessarily the thing you would think of as a musical.
0: I wouldn't think Misery was either.
9: I know. Well, and Beaches just became a musical on Broadway. So, I mean, I think people just take all these 80s classics.
0: I'm just saying, Wilford Brimley, I've got it down. I could do it. Just let me know when that
9: If it means
0: is.
9: I get to work with you, we're going to do it.
0: Yeah, I'll bet you are. Best place to get those tickets again. Give us those directions.
9: CraneRiverTheater.org. Theater with an ER, and also 308-627-5796. I promise you, you're going to love this show.
0: I have no doubt. Tim, you want to start working on that AI picture for me and Cocoon?
11: Yeah, I will.
0: I appreciate it. Thanks. Guys, thanks so much for coming in. Always a pleasure to see you.
10: Thank you for having us.

0: I got to tell you, that's a lot of high energy in here. It's really, really high energy whenever Crane River stops by.
1: Yeah, imagine the energy they're going to bring to the stage for Footloose.
0: Yeah.
1: Oh, so exciting. Starting June 23rd at Merriman Performing Arts Center. Oh, I love it.
0: I think it's truly an example of trying to keep that energy in this small of a room is next to impossible. Give them a whole stage, you'll be impressed. So definitely going to be a show we're checking out with Crane River Theater, Footloose. They always find top-notch quality performing, so always a good time.
1: And I love these, a lot of times they're younger kids, right. But just people in general that are traveling from all over to be part of
0: Orlando.
1: Crane River Theater.
0: I mean, that's
1: with you. Steve. Yeah, yeah. I mean, the last group we had in was somebody he met in college.
0: Right.
1: I mean, and is spending a couple weeks here and doing a show
0: in theater in New York.
1: Yeah,
0: the sisters here doing the same thing. So.
1: It speaks highly of Crane River Theater and of everybody who goes out and supports them and watches everything. So, head to their website, craneriver.org, for tickets to Footloose, but also be listening because we have some tickets to give away.
0: Yes, and always going to be a great opportunity. So thanks so much, guys, for coming in and talking with us.
2: Second case of New World screwworm confirmed in the United States. Good morning. You're listening to the American Ag Network. I'm Susan Littlefield. Now, this came late on Friday, and this was found in Texas, some 5 miles from the first case. Trade negotiations with Mexico ahead of USMCA review continues. The U.S. pushing for higher regional content requirements on automobile assembly. The move is aimed at reducing dependency on Chinese components used for electronics, batteries, wiring, etc., to prevent a potential workaround for China to avoid U.S. tariffs. While not directly aimed at agriculture, pushback from both Mexico and China could have a trickle-down effect on ag producers. A significantly more active weather pattern started over the weekend and looks to continue over the next 10 to 14 days. Some heavy rainfall potential causing flooding in the Delta and southern Midwest. Temperatures remain warmer than average this week before cooling down again next week. This is the American Ag Network. It's time again for the Nebraska Corn Minute. I'm Susan Littlefield. Here's a little kernel of truth. Did you know America's Corn Belt emits more oxygen than the Amazon rainforest? And that's helping produce cleaner air for our planet. From how it's grown to how it's used, corn is an extremely versatile crop. Millions of acres of corn harvested each year in Nebraska, and our state is a key provider of corn. The corn grown by local farmers is being used to create ethanol, food, and over 4,000 items used across the globe. And with family farms continuing to find new ways to innovate and promote sustainability, we're also doing more with less. And today's growers produce 5 times more corn than we did in the 1930s, but use 20% less land to do it. And ethanol cuts carbon emissions by 34%. That's like taking 124 million cars off the road. Think about that one. That is a Nebraska Corn Minute.
3: Two.
2: July corn down 2 on the morning, 415 and a half. December drops 3 at 443. July beans 1118 and a quarter, down 3 and a quarter. And November 1132 and a half, down 5. Soybean meal for July, 306.60, down 190. The oil for July at 73.80, down 32. Chicago wheat July, 579 and a half, down a half. September 591 and a half, down 1 and a quarter. Kansas City July, 625 and a quarter, up 4 and a half. September 634 and 3 quarters, up 3 and a quarter. Minneapolis July steady 619, while September 642 and a quarter, up 1. Live cattle June down 7, 250. August 242.05, up 40. August feeders 354.60, up 70. September 351.20, up 37. June lean hogs, 94.55, 25 higher. July's contract, 99.40, up 60. That's a look to what the markets did at the open. 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
1: Driving around with my dad, I kind of grew up listening to that genre. 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

0: 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Good morning. You know, on a Monday morning, we like to find out what deals are available with Wheeler Dealer. What do you got for us?
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5: Good morning. From the News Channel Nebraska Newsroom, I'm Brandon Shanahan. After 7 years of planning, fundraising, and construction, the Epic Discovery Center is officially open in Grand Island. Community leaders, donors, volunteers, and supporters gathered Friday to celebrate the grand opening of the Hands-On Children's Discovery Center. The center transforms a city-owned building into a space designed to encourage learning, creativity, and exploration through interactive exhibits and activities for children and families. With the ribbon officially cut, the Epic Discovery Center is now welcoming visitors and beginning the next chapter of a project that supporters hope will serve children and families across central Nebraska for years to come. A Hastings woman charged with causing a child to suffer a severe head injury is heading to trial today. Jade Essing was originally charged in December 2024 after a 10-month-old suffered a head injury while in the care of Essink, according to court documents. Essink says another child ran into the toddler, causing the baby boy to fall into a stone-like fireplace, according to the arrest warrant. The pediatric specialist shared an opinion of being, quote, 100% sure it was a case of child abuse based on the injury suffered and appeared to be a case of, quote, shaken baby because of a brain bleed 60 to 90 minutes prior to the medical professional seeing the child. Essink faces one count of neglect child abuse resulting in serious bodily injury, a Class 3A felony. It comes with a maximum of 3 years in prison and no minimum sentence. You can find more of today's news online at newschannelnebraska.com. From the NCN Newsroom, I'm Brandon Shanahan.
6: The weather.
7: Your Tri-Cities forecast.
1: Today, a slight chance of showers. Otherwise, partly sunny with a high near 86. Tonight, a chance of showers and thunderstorms, mainly before 1 a.m. Mostly cloudy with low around 64. Tomorrow, a slight chance of showers and thunderstorms after 4 o'clock. Mostly cloudy, then gradually becoming sunny and hot. Breezy with a high near 95. Right now, it's 67.
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severe thunderstorm warning information. The National Weather Service in Hastings has issued a severe thunderstorm warning for Dawson County until 10:15 a.m. At 9:28 a.m., severe thunderstorms were located along a line extending from near Oconto to 8 miles southwest of Eddyville to near Lexington, moving east at 20 miles per hour. Expected hazards include ping pong ball size hail and 60 miles per hour wind gusts. This is a radar indicated threat. The following impacts are expected. People and animals outdoors will be injured. Expect hail damage to roofs, siding, windows, and vehicles. Expect wind damage to roofs, siding, and trees. Severe thunderstorms will be near Lexington and Eddyville around 9:35 a.m. Other locations in the path of these severe thunderstorms include Sumner. This includes Interstate 80 between mile markers 209 and 241. For your protection, move to an interior room on the lowest floor of a building. Repeating, a severe thunderstorm warning has been issued until 10:15 a.m. for the following county, Dawson, Nebraska.

0: It's Tri-City's Greatest Hits, 98.9 The Vibe. Good morning. Murphy and Tim hanging out with you. Yes, as you just heard, there is a bit of a weather system rolling through. It looks like it's over by Lexington right now. I'm going to be moving northeast.
1: Northeast, so, okay.
0: That is going to skirt just north of the Kearney area, so we'll keep an eye on that and see if anything develops. But as of right now, it's just moving along with I-80 over by Lexington and moving northeast. So we'll keep an eye on it for
1: you this morning. Yeah, be aware because they did say some hail possible in that storm. So if you're over by Lexington,
0: be
1: careful.
0: That's right. Don't take your e-bikes out today.
1: Too late. Too late.
0: You still liking that?
1: I love it. I love it so much.
0: Oh, that's good.
1: I'm having a lot of fun on it. Yeah, I'm getting more comfortable. I still wear my helmet.
0: Well, of course.
1: And my son got a new bike, and he's living his best life as well. So,
0: well, good.
1: So much fun.
0: Good, good, good. Hey, you know what? We ask a question each workday morning right around 6:30. We call it the Great Debate. And today's question is what?
1: Yes, we're asking you on a scale of 1 to 10, how much does luck play in someone's life and why? So let's head to Facebook and see what people are saying there. Karen says 4. D says 50-50. Neil, this is really stressing Neil out. He's commented a couple times.
0: Oh, really?
1: And it's stressing him out.
0: What's he saying?
1: Poor Neil. I'll get back to Neil's in a second.
0: Okay.
1: Lana says, you make your own luck. If you think you have bad luck, you will. Billy says 9. I'm so lucky. I do believe God watches over me after the lifestyle I've led, and I'm still here. That's luck.
0: I want to hang out with her. I want to hear some stories.
1: She's so positive, and she has told us a little bit of her hitchhiking and, you know, all the things. But,
0: She kind of alludes, and I'm just dying to know. She's seen some stuff.
1: Yes, she has. Yes, she has. Brian says he doesn't really believe in luck. He says, I'm not lucky, just blessed. Barbara says 5. You have an equal chance of being lucky or not.
0: Yep.
1: Neil says, tough one. Not everyone defines or credits luck equally.

0: like you said, serious. Kind of a heavy one for a Monday morning. We're serious. Getting into it at 6 a.m.
1: Yeah, all of a sudden I was doing philosophy. I was talking like I knew what I was talking about. It was crazy. Oh, man, makes his own luck. What? Doesn't sound like me at all. But I agree. The only thing that I think of is like lucky is if you were able to win on a scratch-off ticket one day and the next day you win like the jackpot of Powerball.
0: Right.
1: That's luck.
0: Right. Like you said, unless you're finding that ticket on the floor,
1: right.
0: You know, you've gone out of your way to buy your way
1: in. You're
0: participating. Yeah, buy a ticket, buy a scratch-off ticket, yes. You know, enter into a raffle, and winning then is the lucky part.
1: Right.
0: So I do think, you know, you're kind of paving your path.
1: Yes, but if you find a ticket that happens to be a winner, that's luck.
0: That's right.
1: Because you didn't do anything to deserve that ticket, and you find it.
0: Yeah. I did buy some tickets this weekend. I had to fill up with gas. I was like, oh why I'm here, I might as
1: afford,
0: well.
1: You could afford lottery tickets, too?
0: You know what? Barely.
1: That's
0: barely.
1: Why you're on an e-bike.
0: I thought, exactly. I thought, I might as well test my luck while I'm here.
1: What'd you win?
0: So the drawings aren't all done yet.
1: Oh, okay.
0: But it's like one of those. It's like you can't win if you don't play.
1: True.
0: And part of the fun is just... thinking of what you would do if you did win.
1: What's the jackpot up to right now? Like 210 million?
0: Well, they were all different. He actually gave me a printout of all of the contests going on, which I'd never got before.
1: Interesting.
0: Yeah, I know. So I did think that was interesting. But oh yeah, I mean, all of them, you're going to be a millionaire overnight. It's insane.
1: Yeah,
0: it's exciting.
1: That would be. Gosh, it's fun to think of, but
0: it is.
1: It's never going to happen.
0: Well, if we're lucky.
1: It's my Eeyore moment for us. Eeyore? Is it Eeyore?
0: Eeyore, yeah.
1: Yeah. Oh, bother.
0: Oh, bother.
1: There you have it.
0: Oh,
1: we'll have a brand new topic for you. Said that before, too. We'll have a brand new topic for you tomorrow morning right around 6:30.
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10: Your Tri-Cities forecast.
0: Today, a slight chance of showers. Otherwise, partly sunny with a high near 86. Tonight, a chance of showers and thunderstorms, mainly before 1 a.m. Mostly cloudy with low around 64. Tomorrow, a slight chance of showers and thunderstorms after 4 o'clock. Mostly cloudy, then

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1: Oh, the range of music, I mean, it covers almost everything. But yeah, a lot of stations just focus on one decade or one style, and yeah, everything I listen to it.

0: It's Tri-City's Greatest Hits, 98.9 The Vibe. Good morning. Thank you so much for joining us on this Monday morning. We will, I want to thank everyone that participated this morning with a great debate, first off.
1: Yes, yes. A good debate today.
0: Kind of serious for a Monday, but that's all right.
1: Mm-hmm.
0: Definitely want to thank the crew that stopped by from Crane River Theater. They, of course, are getting ready for Footloose. That's going to be opening what? Later this month.
1: June 23rd, that's right. But you can get tickets now, craneriver.org. And Murphy and I will be giving some away in the next couple days. So be listening for your cue to call and win some tickets to Footloose. It's going to be a great show. Those girls brought the energy into this studio. They're going to bring it on stage.
0: I do think we need to put it on the list of future questions for the great debate of what would be a great 80s movie that translates into a musical and see what people suggest.
1: Okay. Other than your suggestion of Cocoon.
0: I thought Cocoon was the obvious choice because my Wilford Brimley impersonation is spot on.
1: I would love to see that. I would love to see that.
0: I just do the mustache and I put on the glasses. It's as if he's in the room. Not going to lie. I'm just saying.
1: But That'll be great.
0: That would be tough. I think the other one would be Police Academy. I don't know how you turn that into a musical either, but I'd be so into watching that.
1: Yes. That would be great.
0: Police Academy, the musical.
1: That would be great.
0: Look at me, I'm Mahoney. I'm good. I don't know. Anyway, it's got potential. I don't know. I'm just an idea guy. So
1: love a man in uniform.
0: That's got to be in the second act, the little love romance thing.
1: Exactly.
0: It was Kim Cattrall in that, wasn't it? Yeah, it was her.
1: Was it?
0: Yeah.
1: Oh, okay.
0: Yeah. It's sad that I know that.
1: Oh, it doesn't surprise anyone.
0: I have it on Blu-ray. I watch it all the time. So that being said, we'll kick off tomorrow morning. We'll have a brand new topic. Somebody will win in the 9 o'clock hour with the Time Warp. And I'm kind of excited about it because the questions are going to be fun. I got a new kind of question I want to ask.
1: Excellent.
0: So I'm looking forward to that.
1: Excellent. A new morning show shirt from Sailor Scream Printing up for grabs.
0: And the button brag.
1: And the 15 Nebraska lottery tickets. Yep. Yes. And then the button brag tomorrow as well.
0: Got to be a full show.
1: And then we got to get the money vault ready for Wednesday morning, and we're taking it out on location. So that's going to be really fun too. Wednesday from 11 to 12, we'll be at Elyria Gardens with the money vault. So stop by and see us.
0: A lot of stuff.
1: Get
0: happening.
1: Those three guesses in.
0: Yes. We'll kick it off tomorrow morning, 6 a.m. if that works for you.
1: That does work for
0: Perfect.
1: Me.
0: We'll see you then.
1: See you then.
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3: In 1974, Paul McCartney and Wings went to the top of the singles chart with Band on the Run, while the album also hit number one on the album chart. On this day in 1969, guitarist and founding member Brian Jones left the Rolling Stones. In truth, he was dismissed by Jagger and Richards, who agreed to pay him an annual salary to keep it a secret. Sadly, he died a month later. And happy anniversary to Bruce Springsteen and Patti Scalfa, who were married today in 1991 at their home in Beverly Hills, California. And that's a look at today, June 8th in rock history.
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7: 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These are today's headlines. After 7 years of planning, fundraising, and construction, the Epic Discovery Center is officially open in Grand Island. A Hastings woman charged with causing a child to suffer a severe head injury is heading to trial this morning. Law enforcement has found the suspect they were looking for in a fatal shooting last week in Ralston. An Omaha man went missing and drowned at Victory Lake, located in the Fremont State Recreation Area. 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

severe thunderstorm warning information. The National Weather Service in Hastings has issued a severe thunderstorm warning for northwestern Buffalo County, northeastern Dawson County, until 11 a.m. At 10:09 a.m., a severe thunderstorm was located over Sumner, or 17 miles northeast of Lexington, moving east at 25 miles per hour. Expected hazards include 2-inch hail and 60 miles per hour wind gusts. This is a radar-indicated threat. The following impacts are expected. People and animals outdoors will be injured. Expect hail damage to roofs, siding, windows, and vehicles. Expect wind damage to roofs, siding, and trees. This severe thunderstorm will be near Sumner around 10:15 a.m. Miller around 10:20 a.m. This is a dangerous storm. Prepare immediately for large destructive hail capable of producing significant damage. People outside should move to shelter inside a strong building and stay away from windows. Repeating, a severe thunderstorm warning has been issued until 11 a.m. for the following counties in Nebraska, Buffalo, and Dawson.

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7: Here's your Tri-Cities weather forecast. Slight chance of thunderstorms today. Otherwise, sunshine mixed with clouds at times. High temperatures reach up to 86. Northeasterly winds, 8 to 15 miles per hour. Slight chance of thunderstorms tonight. Lows level off around 65. Mainly cloudy skies expected. High temperatures reach up to 96. Tomorrow, slight chance for storms. From the Weatherology Weather Center, I'm meteorologist Jennifer Wojcicki. Right now, it's 76 degrees.
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0: Good morning. From the News Channel Nebraska Newsroom, I'm Brandon Shanahan. After 7 years of planning, fundraising, and construction, the Epic Discovery Center is officially open in Grand Island. 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The center transforms a city-owned building into a space designed to encourage learning, creativity, and exploration through interactive exhibits and activities for children and families. With the ribbon officially cut, the Epic Discovery Center is now welcoming visitors and beginning the next chapter of a project that supporters hope will serve children and families across central Nebraska for years to come. A Hastings woman charged with causing a child to suffer a severe head injury is heading to trial today. Jade Essing was originally charged in December 2024 after a 10-month-old suffered a head injury while in the care of Essing, according to court documents. Essing says another child ran into the toddler, causing the baby boy to fall into a stone-like fireplace, according to the arrest warrant. The pediatric specialist shared an opinion of being, quote, 100% sure it was a case of child abuse based on the injury suffered and appeared to be a case of, quote, shaken baby because of a brain bleed 60 to 90 minutes prior to the medical professional seeing the child. Essing faces one count of neglect child abuse resulting in serious bodily injury, a Class 3A felony. It comes with a maximum of 3 years in prison and no minimum sentence. You can find more of today's news online at newschannelnebraska.com. 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
3: We have a couple of fronts that are moving through to continue producing widespread showers and thunderstorms across the plains, prairies, and Midwest. Areas of heavy rain is also possible from the Ozarks into the Tennessee Valley. Good morning. 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I'm Susan Littlefield as we take a look at the ag weather. First off, in the northern plains, scattered showers and thunderstorms moved through over the weekend, creating some areas of heavy rain and severe weather. The region will be the target for multiple additional fronts and systems moving through over the next week or two. The recent incoming rain will help to raise the soil moisture and ease some of those drought concerns. Temperatures, they're going to be falling below normal by later in the week. As we look at the central southern plains, scattered showers and thunderstorms moved through over the weekend, especially across Texas and Oklahoma. Rain was very heavy in some areas. Multiple systems will move through this week with potential for showers and thunderstorms, especially when you look at Nebraska and Kansas. Though there will be showers around this week, the potential for a lot of heavy rain in the primary wheat-growing areas is somewhat low until the weekend. The Midwest is a front that dragged across the eastern half of the region over the weekend, producing some areas of showers and thunderstorms, as well as some damaging winds. The front stalled across the western half of the region, producing some areas of heavy rain for spots that had been getting drier. Let's jump over to Brazil, where a front started to move into the region yesterday. It'll bring showers and areas to the southern parts today and tomorrow. This is the American Ag Network.
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3: July corn's up 1.5, trading 419. December 447 and a quarter, up 1.25. July beans 1119 and a quarter, down 2.25. And no

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7: Here's your Tri-Cities weather forecast. Slight chance of thunderstorms today, otherwise sunshine mixed with clouds at times. High temperatures reach up to 86. Northeasterly winds 8 to 15 miles per hour. Slight chance of thunderstorms tonight, lows level off around 65. Mainly cloudy skies expected. High temperatures reach up to 96. Tomorrow, slight chance for storms. From the Weatherology Weather Center, I'm meteorologist Jennifer Wojcicki. Right now, it's 76 degrees.
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10: Here's your Tri-Cities weather forecast. Slight chance of thunderstorms today. Otherwise, sunshine mixed with clouds at times. High temperatures reach up to 86. Northeasterly winds, 8 to 15 miles per hour. Slight chance of thunderstorms tonight. Lows level off around 65. Mainly cloudy skies expected. High temperatures reach up to 96. Tomorrow, slight chance for storms. From the Weatherology Weather Center, I'm meteorologist Jennifer Wojcicki. Right now, it's 76 degrees.
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2: Paul.
3: Hi, Paul.
1: Why? What did I do now?
2: Good morning. So, that's actually Tim.
3: No.
2: So I have put away so many bad habits and party tricks that I learned in high school. I'm hearing, you know, about burping bubbles. Oh. And I hear, you know, you can burp words. And I thought, you know, in high school, I was known to be able to burp Shakespeare. Or just speak in long burps for them, like, you know, keep going.
1: It's
2: continue to talk. So I'm like, there's no way a guy in his mid-50s can still do this. So I attempted. And after getting the first line out from Hamlet, I was like,
1: oh my God.
2: Blame Murphy.
1: Oh.
3: You're like, yep, I still got it.
1: Oh, man.
3: All right, Paul. We're ready. We're ready whenever you
2: ready?
3: Are.
2: Murphy, that's Tim in the morning on 98.9.
3: Oh, my God.
2: I blame you.
3: Oh, my gosh, Paul. What a party trick. Wow.
2: Yep.
3: I've never heard anything like it. Thank you for doing Murphy and Tim in the morning.
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9: 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From the News Channel Nebraska Newsroom, I'm Brandon Shanahan. These are today's headlines. After 7 years of planning, fundraising, and construction, the Epic Discovery Center is officially open in Grand Island. A Hastings woman charged with causing a child to suffer a severe head injury is heading to trial this morning. Law enforcement has found the suspect they were looking for in a fatal shooting last week in Ralston. An Omaha man went missing and drowned at Victory Lake, located in the Fremont State Recreation Area. You can find more of today's news online at newschannelnebraska.com. 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

0: With a sports update on 98.9 The Vibe, I'm Doug Duda. Game 3 of the NBA Finals is set for tonight in New York. The Knicks already up 2-0 on San Antonio. Tip-off at 7:30 on ESPN Radio Tri-Cities. Game 4 of the Stanley Cup Finals in Vegas tomorrow night with the Golden Knights up 2-1 on Carolina. Six spots have been filled at the College World Series. Alabama trying to finish off St. John's right now from their suspended game and getting underway at noon. Oklahoma leading Kansas 8-1 in the third inning. Last night, Texas was able to rally to beat Oregon 6-5. Georgia in extra innings again, beating Mississippi State. The winner of the Lincoln Regional, Ole Miss, is coming back to Nebraska as they were able to knock out Auburn. North Carolina rallied in the bottom of the ninth to eliminate USC, and West Virginia and Troy both making their first trips to Omaha. The College World Series gets underway on Friday, every game on ESPN Radio Tri-Cities. Outfielder Max Buitenbaugh of Nebraska baseball, Lincoln Southeast grad, put his name in the transfer portal over the weekend. He'll have one season of eligibility remaining. He appeared in 32 games with 16 starts this past season. It's an off night for the Hastings Sodbusters and Grand Island Fighting Cranes. The Sodbusters fell to Fremont 15-11 yesterday, while rain messed up the schedule for the Fighting Cranes down at Sedalia, Kansas. They are off to an 8-2 start on the season. The National Wrestling Hall of Fame inducted Tervell Delognev, the UNK two-time All-American, over the weekend. He joined us on today's Doug and Daddy Show. You can hear that interview this afternoon on our podcast at ESPNSuperstation.com. It was a big football camp weekend in Lincoln, and Grand Island Central Catholic junior linebacker Owen Price was offered by the Huskers. 6'3", 208-pounder, had 96 total tackles during his sophomore year, helping the Crusaders make the state final. Nebraska also flipped the commit of wide receiver Caden Howard from Georgia Tech to the Huskers, and a 2027 commit in Grayson, Georgia High School tight end Joey Hunter. The Nebraska Siege now 2-0 on the season. The indoor football team returns to Grand Island to take on UClaire this Saturday. They went on the road and beat Monroe 44-30 this past Saturday. It's the longest day of the year in golf, 36 holes trying to qualify for the U.S. Open. Scott Gucheski, Luke Gucheski, and Zach Erstad at three different sites representing the state of Nebraska, and the Nebraska Junior Amateur beginning today at the Oakland Golf Club. Shrine Bowl wrapped up on Saturday. The 68th annual edition went to the South, beating the North 14-7. The offensive MVP was Cannon Allen of Aurora.
1: It was great. We have some of the best coaches in the state coaching us, and then everyone else around him, the line, the QB that can put it on me. It's pretty simple when all I have to do is catch it. So it was great. I'm glad I got to compete.
0: Allen, who played on both sides of the ball, 5 receptions, 68 yards, and a touchdown, and 14 tackles for Rhody Hill of Hershey, gave him the defensive MVP honor. And that is a look at sports.
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9: 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Got a great shot of a spectacular sunrise or sunset? How about an impressive look at a Nebraska thunderstorm? 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
11: This year's Vibe Vacation winner is Lori Hackey.
12: Hello?
13: Well, I'm hoping this is Lori Hackey.
14: Yeah, Lori, is it you?
12: Yes!
14: Hey!
12: Thank you.
11: Oh, Lori, you're the vacation winner for the Vibe 2026. Congratulations.
12: That is awesome. Oh, my gosh. I appreciate it so much.
13: So we take it you were listening.
12: Yes.
13: Okay.
12: I just ran upstairs to tell my husband that I was the winner.
11: Oh, how exciting.
13: Do you have any idea what you're going to do for the vacation?
12: We do have an idea, yes. My husband just retired. He's been a teacher and coach for 39 years.
13: Oh, wow.
12: 37 years.
11: He's correcting her.
12: So we could never go anywhere in the fall because he's got football.
13: Sure.
12: So we're going to plan a trip. They texted every day, and I tried the phone, and then I came to Midway Wednesday.
13: Did you only come to Midway the one visit?
12: Yes.
13: Oh, my gosh.
12: We live in Gothenburg, so.
13: Oh.
11: Drove from Gothenburg here to Kearney. Yes. Oh, I would say it paid off, Lori.
13: Yeah.
12: It did.
13: Absolutely. Oh. Well, congratulations. We're so excited for you. You get to pick the destination. Sounds like you've already got your heart set on a place, and we are so happy to be a part of that. So congratulations once again.
12: Thank you.
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15: Here's your Tri-Cities weather forecast. Slight chance of thunderstorms today, otherwise sunshine mixed with clouds at times. High temperatures reach up to 86. Northeasterly winds 8 to 15 miles per hour. Slight chance of thunderstorms tonight, lows level off around 65. Mainly cloudy skies expected. High temperatures reach up to 96. Tomorrow, slight chance for storms. From the Weatherology Weather Center, I'm meteorologist Jennifer Wojcicki. Right now, it's 76 degrees.
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10: Here's your Tri-Cities weather forecast. Sunshine mixed with clouds at times this afternoon with a chance for storms. High of 86. Winds out of the northeast, 8 to 15 miles per hour. Mainly cloudy skies expected. Tonight, slight chance for storms. Lows dip down to about 65. Slight chance of thunderstorms. Tomorrow, high temperatures reach up to 96. A blend of clouds and sun. From the Weatherology Weather Center, I'm meteorologist Jennifer Wojcicki. Right now, it's 72 degrees.
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1: I usually get a couple hours to myself on the weekends in the morning before the rest of my family wakes up.
2: Well, that's fantastic. Don't you find it interesting, though, that kind of relates into your great debate topic today? Is that you go through your normal routine because, well, that's what feels good. But if you wanted to feel good all the time, you want to go make sure your doctor says you've got a clean bill of health.
1: It's very true. Yeah.
2: Except nobody at home is going to probe you. Okay, that came out wrong.
1: That probing so might have been a bad word.
2: Was a bad choice of words.
1: That threw me. I don't want to talk about this anymore.
2: I don't either now. Just trying to relate that to the great debate.
1: Yeah.
2: I think the word that threw me was probing.
1: I think it was. Yeah, that was a bad choice of words.
2: Yeah. I'm going to go back over here and recover from this. Good morning.
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0: From the News Channel Nebraska Newsroom, I'm Peter Rice. A University of Nebraska Kearney professor has received a $500,000 grant from the National Institutes of Health. Associate Biology Professor Joe Dolenz is the first UNK faculty member to earn such an award. The four-year grant will fund research into why males and females respond differently to peanut allergens and how those differences may influence the development of peanut allergies. The grant will also support undergraduate student research, which provides hands-on opportunity to conduct experiments. And youth from all over the state descending once again on Central Nebraska for the annual high school clay shooting competition. The annual event is held at the Heartland Public Shooting Park in GI, and the Nebraska Scholastic Clay Target Program organizes the competition each year. And beyond handing out trophies, the group says they want teens to also learn the discipline needed to become good shooters. Blair High School took home the team trophy, followed by Kimball and Southern Valley. Work has begun this week on I-80 near Odessa as crews work to completely remove and reconstruct part of the L-10B bridge over I-80. The bridge will be built half at a time, with traffic maintained by temporary traffic signals. Intermittent lane closures will be necessary on I-80 around Odessa 263 interchange. The anticipated completion is February of 2027. For more details or for news anytime, check out our website at newschannelnebraska.com.
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10: Hello?
11: Well, I'm hoping this is Lori Hackey.
12: Yeah, Lori, is it you?
10: Yes!
12: Yay!
10: Thank you!
9: Oh, Lori, you're the vacation winner for the Vibe 2026. Congratulations.
10: That is awesome. Oh my gosh, I appreciate it so much.
11: So we take it you were listening.
10: Yes.
11: Okay.
10: I just ran upstairs to tell my husband that I was the winner.
9: Oh, how exciting.
11: Do you have any idea what you're going to do for the vacation?
10: We do have an idea, yes. My husband just retired. He's been a teacher and coach for 39 years.
11: Oh, wow.
10: 37 years.
9: He's correcting her.
10: So he could never go anywhere in the fall because he's got football.
11: Sure.
10: So we're going to plan a trip. They texted every day, and I tried the phone, and then I came to Midway Wednesday.
11: Did you only come to Midway the one visit?
10: Yes.
11: Oh, my gosh.
10: We live in Gothenburg, so.
11: Oh.
9: Drove from Gothenburg here to Kearney. I would say it paid off, Lori.
11: Yeah.
10: It did.
11: Absolutely. Oh. Well, congratulations. We're so excited for you. You get to pick the destination. Sounds like you've already got your heart set on a place, and we are so happy to be a part of that. So congratulations once again.
10: Thank you.
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0: With a sports update on 98.9 The Vibe, I'm Doug Duda. Game 3 of the NBA championship is tonight in New York. The Knicks already up 2-0, take on San Antonio, and we will have a tip-off at 7:30 on ESPN Radio Tri-Cities. Alabama is on their way to the College World Series. They finished up their weather-delayed game. No scoring changed in the last two innings. Alabama 7, St. John's 2, and there's been no change so far down at Lawrence, Kansas. Oklahoma still leads Kansas 8-1 in the bottom of the fifth, and Kansas is the away team. The College World Series pairings have been set. The first game on Friday will be West Virginia taking on Troy. Then Friday night, North Carolina against Ole Miss. The early game on Saturday will have Alabama against the Kansas-Oklahoma winner, and then Texas will be taking on Oregon in the nightcap. The Big Ten announced its full listing of home and away games for the upcoming women's basketball season. You play 18 games, so there's only one home and home for Nebraska. That will be Iowa. They do welcome in a ton of NCAA tournament teams from last year. Among the home games for Nebraska, besides Iowa, will be Michigan and Minnesota, Michigan State, Ohio State, Oregon, and Washington. Wisconsin will put 8 postseason qualifiers from the Big Ten on the hardwood at PBA. They won 3 games in the WBIT, and Penn State coming in as well. Nebraska's road games, including a trip to the defending national champions from UCLA along with USC. The Huskers will also play Iowa, Illinois, Maryland, Indiana, Northwestern, Purdue, and Rutgers on the road. The exact dates and times will be announced at a later time. Well, the South beat the North 14-7 Saturday at UNK's Foster Field to capture the 68th annual Shrine Bowl. And once again, Central and Western Nebraska were well represented, leading the way as the offensive MVP was Cannon Allen of Aurora. The defensive MVP with 14 tackles was Rhody Hill from Hershey.
1: You know, it's a team game. D-line was doing a lot of work. Had a lot of linebackers flying around to give me the opportunity. Showed myself off in practice, got the opportunity to, you know, put myself in those positions and make those plays. We called it dime, special play set that allowed me to really show my talents. You know, team game, it's the other 10 people on the field that makes it happen.
0: This week, it's the West Nebraska All-Star Football and Volleyball Games in Scotts Bluff, the Northeast Nebraska All-Star Football Game in Norfolk, and also the Nebraska Scholastic Wrestling Coaches Association Hall of Fame Banquet Friday and All-Star Duel Saturday in Grand Island. Grand Island Central Catholic junior linebacker Owen Price says he's received an offer from Nebraska after attending camp over the weekend. The 2028 recruit had 96 total tackles for the Crusaders, who made the state final last year. And qualifying for the U.S. Open going on today, Luke Gutschewski, rough start 74, 3 over, it takes 6 under right now to make it. His dad, Scott, though, is tied for 10th as he plays in Springfield, Ohio. And Zach Erstad, 1 over in the first round, already 2 under in his second round, is currently tied for 17th, trying to make it to the U.S. Open in 2 weeks. And that is a look at sports.
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10: Here's your Tri-Cities weather forecast. Sunshine mixed with clouds at times this afternoon with a chance for storms. High of 86. Winds out of the northeast, 8 to 15 miles per hour. Mainly cloudy skies expected. Tonight, slight chance for storms. Lows dip down to about 65. Slight chance of thunderstorms. Tomorrow, high temperatures reach up to 96. A blend of clouds and sun. From the Weatherology Weather Center, I'm meteorologist Jennifer Wojcicki. Right now, it's 72 degrees.
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11: It started on a tour bus where Sting had a boombox with a built-in drum machine and a few chords he'd been throwing around. 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From Regatta de Blanc, The Police, Message in a Bottle on 98.9 The Vibe.

0: There they are. Was there any group that had any more influence on rock and roll? I mean, come on, John, Paul, George, Ringo, it's the Beatles. She loves you. Paul Simon in there, Steve Miller too, and Ides of March on the way, the Stones, the Straits, and Queen. Love it when you join me here on The Vibe, the Tri-Cities greatest hits. And we want to hear from you. We want to know what you think of 98.9 The Vibe. Record a voice note that you can text directly to us at 308-270-0989. Tell us what you think of The Vibe, what you love, what you would like to hear. Give a shout out from where you're listening. We love that you're listening, but where are you listening? You know, we'd like to give a shout out to where you are. Tell us what you love about Murphy in the Morning with Tim. Suggest a song you want to hear more often, right? You hear us all the time. Now we want to hear from you. Record a voice note on your smartphone. Make sure you're somewhere quiet. And text it to us, 308-270-0989. 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
3: We've moved back into a mixed type of market trade for the livestock as we get ready to settle out this Friday trade. You're listening to the American Ag Network. Good afternoon. I'm Susan Littlefield. The bullishness continues even as the Fed cash cattle market was seeing some higher points throughout today. Some light trade was noted in Kansas at 257 to 258, 2 to 3 higher than the bulk of this week's trade and steady to a dollar higher than last week's. Few bids are on the table in the north, but at this point, no new dress sales have been reported. We're looking at boxed beef prices higher. Choice up 51 cents. Selects are up 382. Let's jump back to those northern bids. They've been mostly at 405, which is steady with last week. While the cattle complex has seen an influx of support, the lean hog contracts have crashed lower again as traders really have all but pulled their support from the sector. As you can't see a lack of fundamental support in the week of cash prices, and consumer support may have been on the stronger. This is the American Ag Network.
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3: July corn is 416 and 3 quarters, down 7 and 3 quarters. December down 6 and 3 quarters at 445. July beans 1118 and 3 quarters, down 10 and 3 quarters. And November 1133 and a half, down 8. Soybean meal for July, 308.40, down 5.30. Oil July, 73.96, down 2.33. Chicago wheat July, 5.78 and 3 quarters, down 3. Kansas City July, 6.16 and a half, down 3 and 3 quarters. As Minneapolis July, 6.19 and a quarter, down 1. Live cattle for June, 250.27, 110 higher. August is up 10 at 241.62. August feeders have now backed down a little bit, 353.10, down 27. September down 50 at 349.57. June lean hogs, 94.32, down 97. July, 98.92, down 267. June class 3 milk, down 2, 16.12. July, up 7, 16.74. 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
5: Here's your Tri-Cities weather forecast. Sunshine mixed with clouds at times this afternoon with a chance for storms. High of 86. Winds out of the northeast, 8 to 15 miles per hour. Mainly cloudy skies expected. Tonight, slight chance for storms. Lows dip down to about 65. Slight chance of thunderstorms. Tomorrow, high temperatures reach up to 96. A blend of clouds and sun. From the Weatherology Weather Center, I'm meteorologist Jennifer Wojcicki. Right now, it's 72 degrees.
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1: Hey, Dennis.
3: Good morning.
1: Your answer?
2: I'm generalizing my answer, but I don't care for spicy food.
1: All right.
3: Oh, really?
1: What is your limit on spice? Give us an example.
2: Taco John's.
3: Like the seasoned ground beef is too spicy for you? This is surprising me.
1: Is it?
3: This answer is.
1: You're more of the mild guy.
3: Yeah, I wouldn't have pictured that.
2: I don't do a lot of spicy.
1: I'll be honest with you, Dennis. I'm not a huge fan of a lot of spice. And so I'm with you for the most part. I have family members that will forget, though. And I have been to a family event where they're making enchiladas, and they're making them, and they look fantastic, and everyone's raving. They're all like, oh, these are going to be the best enchiladas. We go there for dinner. I take the first bite, and I'm like, my BH is going to burn tomorrow because of these enchiladas. These are too spicy. And they're all like, I'm crying. And they're going, is it too spicy?
3: So now, will you guys just not eat them then? Or are you like, put a little extra sour cream on there to like balance it out? Or cheese or something?
1: Yeah, I'll eat the bag of cheese. I'm not eating that enchilada anymore.
3: Okay.
1: I'm preparing. I've given up on what's on that plate, and I'm preparing for what the nightmare is going to be later that night.
3: Okay. Fair enough.
2: I'm with you, my friend.
1: Have we shared too much?
3: I call dibs on your potato olays.
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0: If I could walk that way, I wouldn't need the talcum powder. Groucho Marx. Yeah, that wasn't Groucho, though. That's Aerosmith. Walk This Way. Rolling Stones, Boston in there, too. Coming up, some Simon and Garfunkel and Journey. I'm John Hart, the Tri-Cities' greatest hits. You better believe it. Playing them 24-7 here on 98.9 The Vibe. You know, one of the optimistic takes on AI, artificial intelligence, is that it will gladly do the boring tasks that nobody else wants to do. So what about jury duty? Okay? Well, a bunch of people are saying that the question, if you were falsely accused of a crime and it went to trial, would you prefer the case to be heard and decided by a human jury or an AI chatbot? 75%, when asked, said they would prefer a human jury of their peers. So would it be different if you did commit the crime? I wonder. There's falsely accused and then actually guilty. They didn't explicitly say how the average Florida man would respond to this, but from the demographics, Southerners fell in line with the overall average, which is, you know, 70-75% say, give me 12 humans.
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11: With News Channel Nebraska, I'm Peter Rice with a look at your headlines. A University of Nebraska Kearney biology professor has received a $500,000 grant from the National Institute of Health. Youth from all over the state descending once again on central Nebraska for the annual high school clay shooting competition. And work has begun this week on I-80 near Odessa as crews work to completely remove and reconstruct part of a nearby bridge. and the 68th annual Nebraska Shrine Bowl was filled with action on the field all day Saturday in Kearney, with the South team taking home the victory. For more details or for news anytime, check out our website at newschannelnebraska.com.
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0: With a sports update on 98.9 The Vibe, I'm Doug Duda. Game 3 of the NBA Championship is tonight in New York. The Knicks already up 2-0, take on San Antonio, and we will have a tip-off at 7:30 on ESPN Radio Tri-Cities. Alabama is on their way to the College World Series. They finished up their weather-delayed game. No scoring changed in the last two innings. Alabama 7, St. John's 2, and there's been no change so far down at Lawrence, Kansas. Oklahoma still leads Kansas 8-1 in the bottom of the fifth, and Kansas is the away team. The College World Series pairings have been set. The first game on Friday will be West Virginia taking on Troy. Then Friday night, North Carolina against Ole Miss. The early game on Saturday will have Alabama against the Kansas-Oklahoma winner, and then Texas will be taking on Oregon in the nightcap. The Big Ten announced its full listing of home and away games for the upcoming women's basketball season. You play 18 games, so there's only one home and home for Nebraska. That will be Iowa. They do welcome in a ton of NCAA tournament teams from last year. Among the home games for Nebraska, besides Iowa, will be Michigan and Minnesota, Michigan State, Ohio State, Oregon, and Washington. Wisconsin will put 8 postseason qualifiers from the Big Ten on the hardwood at PBA. They won 3 games in the WBIT, and Penn State coming in as well. Nebraska's road games, including a trip to the defending national champions from UCLA along with USC. The Huskers will also play Iowa, Illinois, Maryland, Indiana, Northwestern, Purdue, and Rutgers on the road. The exact dates and times will be announced at a later time. Well, the South beat the North 14-7 Saturday at UNK's Foster Field to capture the 68th annual Shrine Bowl. And once again, Central and Western Nebraska were well represented. Leading the way as the offensive MVP was Cannon Allen of Aurora. The defensive MVP with 14 tackles was Rhodey Hill from Hershey.
1: You know, it's a team game. D-line was doing a lot of work. Had a lot of linebackers flying around to give me the opportunity. Showed myself off in practice, got the opportunity to, you know, put myself in those positions and make those plays. We called it dime, special play set that allowed me to really show my talents. You know, team game, it's the other 10 people on the field that makes it happen.
0: This week, it's the West Nebraska All-Star Football and Volleyball Games in Scotts Bluff, the Northeast Nebraska All-Star Football Game in Norfolk, and also the Nebraska Scholastic Wrestling Coaches Association Hall of Fame Banquet Friday and All-Star Duel Saturday in Grand Island. Grand Island Central Catholic junior linebacker Owen Price says he's received an offer from Nebraska after attending camp over the weekend. The 2028 recruit had 96 total tackles for the Crusaders, who made the state final last year. And qualifying for the U.S. Open going on today, Luke Gutschewski, rough start, 74, 3 over, it takes 6 under right now to make it. His dad, Scott, though, is tied for 10th as he plays in Springfield, Ohio. And Zach Erstad, 1 over in the first round, already 2 under in his second round, is currently tied for 17th, trying to make it to the U.S. Open in 2 weeks. And that is a look at sports.
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7: 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She was in the background the entire time supporting him, helping him pursue that dream.
6: 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You know,
7: 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And we want our entire team to live that as well. 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
4: Here's your Tri-Cities weather forecast. Sunshine mixed with clouds at times this afternoon with a chance for storms. High of 86. Winds out of the northeast, 8 to 15 miles per hour. Mainly cloudy skies expected. Tonight, slight chance for storms. Lows dip down to about 65. Slight chance of thunderstorms. Tomorrow, high temperatures reach up to 96. A blend of clouds and sun. From the Weatherology Weather Center, I'm meteorologist Jennifer Wojcicki. Right now, it's 72 degrees.
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0: There you go. It's the Byrds. Mr. Tambourine Man David Bowie in there with Changes. Love Bowie. Lynyrd Skynyrd, The Doors. I love all this music. The Tri-Cities Greatest Hits. More on the way. The Hollies, Huey Lewis, some Stephen Stills and more. I'm John Hart, 98.9 The Vibe. Do you ever get the cart at the Lowe's or the Home Depot or your grocery store? Wherever you're going, you need a shopping cart, and it has that janky wheel. You know, the one. You keep looking for carts that don't have it, and very few of them don't. And you would think that, couldn't somebody reimagine the shopping cart and make it, you know, a little more durable? Well, believe it or not, there's new carts kind of popping up at Target. They're called Series 3 APC. Smoother maneuverability, ergonomic handles, deeper, more comfortable and secure child seat, increased basket space for bulk stuff, larger cup holders for anything from snacks to Starbucks to sippy cups, and a modern design with durability and sustainability in mind. Yes, we're still talking shopping carts and not the latest Maserati. Yeah, look for those and see if you get any of those at a Target near you.
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3: Grain and livestock markets traded mixed Monday. This is the American Ag Network. I'm Corinne LaRue with this closing market report. Grain markets found some footing Monday with corn and wheat futures recovering from fresh overnight lows and closing higher as traders stepped in after the recent wave of selling pressure. The grain complex had remained under pressure from favorable Midwest weather conditions that continue to support expectations for strong crop development. However, short covering, firmer crude oil prices and fresh export business helped stabilize the market. USDA reported a flash sale of 246,000 metric tons of soybeans to unknown destinations, fueling speculation that China may have been the buyer. The agency also announced a flash sale of 103,000 metric tons of corn to Japan. The export news provided encouragement to a market that had been struggling to attract buyers amid rapidly falling prices. While recent declines had created a falling knife environment for traders, some market participants view current values as potentially attractive given that the growing season remained in its early stages and weather risks could still emerge. Export inspection data also offered support. Weekly corn export inspections totaled 1.911 million metric tons, up from 1.75 million the previous week, and above trade expectations. Soybean export inspections reached 398,186 metric tons, down from the prior week, but within analyst estimates. Wheat futures rallied on a combination of technical short covering, pre-report position evening, and speculative bargain hunting. Gains were limited by advancing U.S. winter wheat harvest activity and continued competition from ample global wheat supplies. USDA reported weekly wheat export inspections of 11.7 million bushels, down from the previous week, but in line with trade expectations. In livestock trade, futures closed mostly lower. Lean hog contracts experienced choppy trading action, while live cattle futures remained under pressure despite confirmation of two additional New World screwworm cases in Texas. One of the newly confirmed cases found in a dog in West Texas was reported more than 300 miles from the original outbreak area in the southwestern part of the state. More in a minute on the American Ag Network.
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3: Welcome back from the break. July corn up 1.25 at 418.75. December corn unchanged at 446. July soybeans down 5.75 at 1115.75. November soybeans down 2 at 1135.5. July wheat up 3.25 at 583.25. September wheat up 3 at 595.75. July Kansas City wheat up 9 at 629.75. September Kansas City wheat up 8.25 at 639.75. July Minneapolis wheat unchanged at 619. September Minneapolis wheat down 1.25 cents at 645. June live cattle down 355 at 246.52. August feeder cattle down 320 at 350.70. June hogs down 27 cents at 94.02. I'm Corinne LaRue.
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9: Here's your Tri-Cities weather forecast. Slight chance for storms this afternoon. Otherwise, cloudy skies with a few peaks of sun. Daytime highs approaching 86. Northeast winds 8 to 15 miles per hour. Chance for storms tonight. Lows level off around 63. Mainly cloudy skies expected. Slight chance of thunderstorms again tomorrow, 96. From the Weatherology Weather Center, I'm meteorologist Jennifer Wojcicki. Currently, it's 72 degrees.
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2: Hi, this is Steve, and I want to give them some information on what I would put on a sticker.
1: Sure, what would you put on your car warning?
2: Well, you know, I drive a fuel truck, and So the last 500 gallons of my tank is the equivalency of 5,700 sticks of dynamite.
3: Oh, wow. That should come with a warning.
2: You guys have an awesome show, and I'm listening to this, and people ride my ass all the time. One tank, 500 gallons of gas equals 5,700 sticks of dynamite. Then I've got 4,000 gallons of diesel on top of that. So once the gas goes, 4,000 of diesel, we're all dead. All I ask is give a little bit of space when you see a placard that shows gas, diesel, propane, anything like that.
3: Absolutely.
1: Words of the wise, Steve.
3: Yes.
1: Great call. Thanks for calling in.
3: Steve, where are you calling in from?
2: I'm from Minden. I'm a CPI fuel driver in Nebraska.
3: Okay.
1: Fantastic. Thank you for calling.
3: Yeah, thanks,
2: absolutely.
3: Steve.
2: Absolutely. Keep up the good work, guys. I love your show.
3: Thank you so much.
1: Steve, you have my utmost respect.
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1: From the News Channel Nebraska Newsroom, I'm Peter Rice. A University of Nebraska Kearney professor has received a $500,000 grant from the National Institutes of Health. Associate Biology Professor Joe Dolenz is the first UNK faculty member to earn such an award. The four-year grant will fund research into why males and females respond differently to peanut allergens and how those differences may influence the development of peanut allergies. The grant will also support undergraduate student research, which provides hands-on opportunity to conduct experiments. And youth from all over the state descending once again on Central Nebraska for the annual high school clay shooting competition. The annual event is held at the Heartland Public Shooting Park in GI, and the Nebraska Scholastic Clay Target Program organizes the competition each year. And beyond handing out trophies, the group says they want teens to also learn the discipline needed to become good shooters. Blair High School took home the team trophy, followed by Kimball and Southern Valley. Work has begun this week on I-80 near Odessa, as crews work to completely remove and reconstruct part of the L-10B bridge over I-80. The bridge will be built half at a time, with traffic maintained by temporary traffic signals. Intermittent lane closures will be necessary on I-80 around Odessa 263 interchange. The anticipated completion is February of 2027. For more details or for news anytime, check out our website at newschannelnebraska.com.
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What would you do with a vault full of cash? 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

0: 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We're currently taking the vault out on locations around Kearney. 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
2: Hey,

severe thunderstorm warning information. The National Weather Service in Hastings has issued a severe thunderstorm warning for southwestern Furnace County until 3:30 p.m. At 2:45 p.m., a severe thunderstorm was located over Wilsonville, or 21 miles northwest of Norton, moving northeast at 10 miles per hour. Expected hazards include 60 miles per hour wind gusts and half-dollar size hail. This is a radar-indicated threat. The following impacts are expected. Hail damage to vehicles is expected. Expect wind damage to roofs, siding, and trees. This severe thunderstorm will be near Wilsonville around 2:50 p.m. For your protection, move to an interior room on the lowest floor of a building. Repeating, a severe thunderstorm warning has been issued until 3:30 p.m. For the following county, Furnace, Nebraska,

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8: Here's your Tri-Cities weather forecast. Slight chance for storms this afternoon. Otherwise, cloudy skies with a few peaks of sun. Daytime highs approaching 86. Northeast winds 8 to 15 miles per hour. Chance for storms tonight. Lows level off around 63. Mainly cloudy skies expected. Slight chance of thunderstorms again tomorrow, 96. From the Weatherology Weather Center, I'm meteorologist Jennifer Wojcicki. Currently, it's 72 degrees.
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9: Rumors spreading round in that Texas town about the shack outside the game. And you know what I'm talking about. 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
12: Here's your Tri-Cities weather forecast. Chance for storms this afternoon. Otherwise, mainly cloudy skies expected. High of 86, winds out of the northeast, 8 to 15 miles per hour. Mainly cloudy skies expected. Tonight, chance of thunderstorms. Lows dip down to about 63. Partly cloudy skies. Tomorrow, slight chance for storms. High of 96. From the Weatherology Weather Center, I'm meteorologist Jennifer Wojcicki. Currently, 72.
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0: Welcome. Murphy in the Mornings with Tim.
1: Hey, Sarah, I was going to let you know, of course, with Eileen's cookies, I did take some of those back to my family in Indiana. Now, here's what I'm going to recommend. When somebody places an order and they say that they're going to take them on a trip, you need to supply an extra six of them because the original order that I took with me did not fully arrive. There needs to be like an added bonus of, look, I'm taking these on a trip to take to my family, and the trip is going to be 12 hours.
2: You didn't explain this to them.
1: There needs to be an extra bonus, like travel bunch, yes, that goes with the order. I'm just saying.
2: Some day olds or something.
1: Yeah, that would have been nice.
2: Yeah.
1: Yeah. Yeah.
2: I mean, it's the cookie tax.
1: So,
3: I'll let my boss know.
1: Okay. That would, I mean, I'm just an idea guy. You can take credit for it if you like.
3: Okay.
1: Yeah, let me know how that works out for you.
2: I can tell she's taking notes. Yeah.
1: Right? Meanwhile, the two people that enjoyed the cookies when I got them there, they really enjoyed the cookie that I got them. So delicious.
2: What'd you get? Lemon on lemon?
1: Is there any other option? No, that's not true. There's always lots of options.
2: Yeah. Oh, they just smell so good.
1: Yeah, they are.
2: You should have put them in the trunk.
1: Well, I don't have a trunk. I drive a Durango, so there's no trunk.
2: Yeah, that's true.
1: I can still reach. That's the bad part.
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severe thunderstorm warning information. The National Weather Service in Hastings has issued a severe thunderstorm warning for Furnace County until 4:15 p.m. At 3:26 p.m., a severe thunderstorm was located near Henley, or 22 miles north of Norton, moving northeast at 15 miles per hour. Expected hazards include golf ball-size hail and 60 miles per hour wind gusts. This is a radar-indicated threat. The following impacts are expected: people and animals outdoors will be injured. Expect hail damage to roofs, siding, windows, and vehicles. Expect wind damage to roofs, siding, and trees. This severe thunderstorm will be near Henley around 3:30 p.m. For your protection, move to an interior room on the lowest floor of a building. A tornado watch remains in effect until 10 p.m. for South Central Nebraska. Repeating, a severe thunderstorm warning has been issued until 4:15 p.m. for the following county: Furnace, Nebraska,

0: Play some Frampton, man. Okay, there you go. Baby, I Love Your Way. Bad Finger in there. Some Pablo Cruz. Love that band. I had that album. I don't know whatever happened to it. I don't know whatever happened to most of my albums, sadly. Billy Idol on the way. The Guess Who as well. Don't go anywhere. I'm John Hart. It is the Tri-Cities Greatest Hits, and I found a couple of random facts. You know, I find out some information, I jot it down in my notes on my iPhone, and then I like to share them with you. One of them is this. Brooks Brothers, the men's clothing store, I think they sell women's clothes now too, but Brooks Brothers invented the button-down shirt collar in 1900. They were noticing how polo players would pin their collars down so they wouldn't flap around. And they thought, let's button those puppies down. And you know, Steve Jobs, the Apple guy, he chose Apple because he loved apples. It's kind of that simple. It was also because Apple is ahead of Atari in the phone book. And he used to work for Atari. And he thought, Steve Wozniak, his partner in crime, or in inventing, said he first heard Jobs mention the name when he was bringing him back from some kind of apple orchard commune. And he said, let's call it Apple. Okay. And the rest is history.
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7: Hello?
8: Well, I'm hoping this is Lori Hackey.
6: Yeah, Lori, is it you?
7: Yes!
6: Yay!
7: Thank you!
6: Oh, Lori, you're the vacation winner for the Vibe 2026. Congratulations!
7: That is awesome. Oh my gosh, I appreciate it so much.
8: So we take it you were listening.
7: Yes.
8: Okay.
7: I ran upstairs to tell my husband that I was the winner.
6: Oh, how exciting.
8: Do you have any idea what you're going to do for the vacation?
7: We do have an idea, yes. My husband just retired. He's been a teacher and coach for 39 years.
8: Oh, wow.
7: 37 years.
6: He's correcting her.
7: So we could never go anywhere in the fall because he's got football.
8: Sure.
7: So we're going to plan a trip. They text it every day. And I tried the phone, and then I came to Midway Wednesday.
8: Did you only come to Midway the one visit?
7: Yes.
8: Oh, my gosh.
7: We live in Gothenburg, so...
8: Oh.
6: Drove from Gothenburg here to Kearney. Oh, I would say it paid off, Lori.
8: Yeah.
7: It did.
8: Absolutely. Oh. Well, congratulations. We're so excited for you. You get to pick the destination. Sounds like you've already got your heart set on a place. And we are so happy to be a part of that. So congratulations once again.
7: Thank you.
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9: News Channel Nebraska. I'm Peter Rice with a look at your headlines. A University of Nebraska Kearney biology professor has received a $500,000 grant from the National Institute of Health. Youth from all over the state descending once again on Central Nebraska for the annual high school clay shooting competition. And work has begun this week on I-80 near Odessa as crews work to completely remove and reconstruct part of a nearby bridge. And the 68th annual Nebraska Shrine Bowl was filled with action on the field all day Saturday in Kearney, with the South team taking home the victory. For more details or for news anytime, check out our website at newschannelnebraska.com.
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It's the Stones, some Billy Idol, Temptations too. Who's coming up? Well, the Knack and Hart. I'm John Hart. It's 98.9 The Vibe, the perfect way to spend a Monday afternoon with the Tri-Cities' greatest hits. Lori Hackey from Gothenburg, she won our Vibe Vacation giveaway. Another very successful year. We had 3,800 entries from all of our sources, and Lori won. Congratulations, Lori. You know what's happening now, don't you? It's called the Vibe Money Vault Giveaway. What would you do if you won a vault full of cash? Let's find out. We're taking the vault out on locations all around Kearney. Keep listening for where and when. Murphy in the Morning with Tim is a great source, and of course here with me. And during the visit, which is only going to be about an hour, wherever we stop, you can submit three guesses on the total cash inside the vault. If you can't make it, you can post one guess on the Facebook video of that visit. Now, the Vibe Money Vault giveaway is presented by Buzz's Marine, Holdridge Irrigation, CASA of Kearney and Buffalo County, Nebraska Camera, and Elyria Gardens. The first destination, here we go, Wednesday. Day after tomorrow, 11 to noon, the Vibe Money Vault will be found at Elyria Gardens. Stop by and see how much cash is on display. You get three guesses when you join us. Let's get you some money.

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1: In 1974, Paul McCartney and Wings went to the top of the singles chart with Band on the Run, while the album also hit number one on the album chart. On this day in 1969, guitarist and founding member Brian Jones left the Rolling Stones. In truth, he was dismissed by Jagger and Richards, who agreed to pay him an annual salary to keep it a secret. Sadly, he died a month later. And happy anniversary to Bruce Springsteen and Patti Scalfa, who were married today in 1991 at their home in Beverly Hills, California. And that's a look at today, June 8th in rock history.
3: For the sports update on 98.9 The Vibe, I'm Doug Duda. Game 3 of the NBA Finals is set for tonight in New York. The Knicks leading San Antonio 2-0. You'll be able to hear it at 7:30 on ESPN Tri-Cities. The field is now set for the College World Series getting underway on Friday in Omaha. No massive comebacks from the rain delays yesterday. Alabama finished off St. John's 7-2, and Oklahoma denied Kansas their second College World Series trip with a 13-2 victory. Making their first trip to the College World Series is West Virginia. They've been close, but Coach Steve Sabins joined us on today's Doug and Daddy Show and says now they're over the hump.
4: The last 2 weeks have been exciting, to say the least. The regional was super high intensity, 5 games over 4 days, comeback wins, heroes all over the place. The super regional was extremely exciting and eventful for our team, but it was actually less stressful.
3: West Virginia had 2 big wins over Cal Poly. They'll have the first game of the CWS Friday at 1 against Troy. The Friday night game is North Carolina against Ole Miss. The early game Saturday, Oklahoma-Alabama. The late game on Saturday night will be Texas taking on Georgia. Nebraska's Drew Grego was named a second-team freshman All-American by the Baseball Writers Association today. The third freshman All-American under Will Bolt, joining Leighton Banjoff and Max Anderson. He appeared in 53 games, starting 47, hit .326, 7 home runs, 44 RBI. That was the third most RBI by an NU freshman this century, trailing only Matt Hopper and the great Alex Gordon. Brad Fisher, who guided Wisconsin-Oshkosh to back-to-back NCAA Division III Final Four appearances, has joined the Nebraska women's basketball staff as an assistant coach. It's a new assistant coaching position. In his 14 seasons at Oshkosh, he built them into a national power, the school's winningest coach of all time. Also, the Big Ten announced the home-and-home series for conference women's basketball. There's 18 games, so only one school do you play twice. For Nebraska, that will be Iowa, but plenty of NCAA tournament teams are coming to Lincoln. They include Michigan, Minnesota, Michigan State, Ohio State, Oregon, and Washington, along with Wisconsin. Also coming in will be Penn State. On the road, defending national champion UCLA, USC, Iowa, Illinois, Maryland, Indiana, Northwestern, Purdue, and Rutgers. Well, this weekend, UNK great Tervell Delognev was enshrined into the National Wrestling Hall of Fame. He says, quite an honor.
5: This is kind of the pinnacle of United States wrestling, I think. That going through the hall and seeing who's in there and the names that I'll be next to is pretty humbling, pretty crazy. That, you know, it's kind of the who's who, the guys that you looked up to, that you had posters of on your wall.
3: Delognev was a 2-time national champ at UNK and an Olympic bronze medalist. Well, it was a big recruiting weekend for Nebraska football with a number of camps going on. And for the Big Red, they were able to get some commitments from 5 different players. Edge rusher Matoe Moore, defensive lineman Errol Dementoganek, tight end Joey Hunter, corner Bryce Williams, linebacker Eli Harris, Grand Island Central Catholic junior linebacker Owen Price, part of the 28 class, also received an offer from the Huskers this weekend. That is a look at sports.
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0: severe thunderstorm warning information. The National Weather Service in Hastings has issued a severe thunderstorm warning for southeastern Furnace County until 4:15 p.m. At 3:50 p.m., a severe thunderstorm was located near Beaver City, or 23 miles north of Norton, moving northeast at 15 miles per hour. Expected hazards include golf ball size hail. This is a radar indicated threat. The following impacts are expected: people and animals outdoors will be injured. Expect damage to roofs, siding, windows, and vehicles. This severe thunderstorm will remain over mainly rural areas of southeastern Furnace County. For your protection, move to an interior room on the lowest floor of a building. A tornado watch remains in effect until 10 p.m. for south central Nebraska. Repeating, a severe thunderstorm warning has been issued until 4:15 p.m. for the following county: Furnace, Nebraska.
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3: Here's your Tri-Cities weather forecast. Chance for storms this afternoon, otherwise mainly cloudy skies expected. High of 86, winds out of the northeast, 8 to 15 miles per hour. Mainly cloudy skies expected. Tonight, chance of thunderstorms, lows dip down to about 63. Partly cloudy skies tomorrow, slight chance for storms, high of 96. From the Weatherology Weather Center, I'm meteorologist Jennifer Wojcicki. Currently 72.
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0: severe thunderstorm warning information. The National Weather Service in Hastings has issued a severe thunderstorm warning for southeastern Furnace County, southwestern Harlan County, until 5 p.m. At 4:12 p.m., a severe thunderstorm was located over Hollinger, or 21 miles north of Norton, moving east at 20 miles per hour. Expected hazards include ping pong ball size hail and 60 miles per hour wind gusts. This is a radar indicated threat. The following impacts are expected: people and animals outdoors will be injured. Expect hail damage to roofs, siding, windows, and vehicles. Expect wind damage to roofs, siding, and trees. This severe thunderstorm will be near Hollinger around 4:15 p.m. Stamford around 4:25 p.m. For your protection, move to an interior room on the lowest floor of a building. Torrential rainfall is occurring with this storm and may lead to flash flooding. Do not drive your vehicle through flooded roadways. A tornado watch remains in effect until 10 p.m. for north central Kansas and south central Nebraska. Repeating, a severe thunderstorm warning has been issued until 5 p.m. for the following counties in Nebraska, Furnace and Harlan.
1: On the way, how about some Steve Miller and bread? I am John Hart. It's 98.9 The Vibe, and it's the Tri-Cities Greatest Hits, the perfect way to spend a Monday afternoon. I'm here 1 to 5 every weekday afternoon. Thanks for hanging out with me. You know, we want to hear from you. 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Give a shout out from where you're listening. 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When you're listening, tell us what you love about Murphy in the Morning with Tim. 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
10: Here's your Tri-Cities weather forecast. Slight chance of thunderstorms tonight, otherwise mainly cloudy. Lows level off around 63. Winds out of the northeast, 5 to 10 miles per hour. Daytime highs approaching 96 tomorrow. Sunshine mixed with clouds at times. 68 tomorrow night, slight chance of thunderstorms. Clear skies and dry Wednesday and Thursday. Low 90s Wednesday, mid 80s by Thursday. From the Weatherology Weather Center, I'm Staff Meteorologist Laura Lockwood. Currently 72.
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0: Welcome. Murphy in the Mornings with Tim.
1: John, what did you do for Thanksgiving?
2: We just stayed around town. We didn't do much this year for Thanksgiving.
1: No? Did you have a large feast at home at least?
2: Yeah, large enough.
1: Okay. Well, yeah,
3: large enough. Did you have some turkey? Did you finish all your leftovers already?
2: Oh, yeah.
3: Okay, good.
1: Yeah, they're only supposed to last, what?
3: Yesterday was the last day.
1: That was, you had to get rid of all of them yesterday?
3: They said you should, yeah.
2: Mm-hmm. They were gone well before that.
1: Yeah. I had pie for breakfast 3 days in a row.
3: I did too.
1: Did you?
3: Yes.
1: I'm like, it's fruit. It's an apple.
3: I had pumpkin pie for breakfast.
1: Good for you. That's very nice.
3: John, any pie for breakfast at your house?
2: None for me, no.
1: You don't know how to live then, John. You're missing out. Catch up, buddy.
3: Try it at Christmas.
1: Yeah, do yourself a favor. We got to get back to the gym.
3: Yeah, this is why I'm wearing my stretchy pants today. Still. I'm just going to keep them on till after New Year's.
1: Smart. I'm sitting in the living room. My dad walks out from his bedroom and he goes, "What are you eating?" I'm like, "Pie?"
3: All of a sudden, you're five again, feeling like you're going to be reprimanded.
1: Yes.
3: Yeah.
1: You know what was best? Dad went and got a piece, too.
3: I love that.
1: And he's like, "That's the smartest thing I've ever heard."
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0: 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Well, you found it. The Tri-Cities Greatest Hits. How are ya? I'm John Hart. I'm here 1 to 5 every weekday afternoon playing all this great music on 98.9 The Vibe. 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
1: From the News Channel Nebraska Newsroom, I'm Peter Rice. A University of Nebraska Kearney professor has received a $500,000 grant from the National Institutes of Health. Associate Biology Professor Joe Dolenz is the first UNK faculty member to earn such an award. The four-year grant will fund research into why males and females respond differently to peanut allergens and how those differences may influence the development of peanut allergies. The grant will also support undergraduate student research, which provides hands-on opportunity to conduct experiments. And youth from all over the state descending once again on Central Nebraska for the annual High School Clay Shooting Competition. The annual event is held at the Heartland Public Shooting Park in GI, and the Nebraska Scholastic Clay Target Program organizes the competition each year. And beyond handing out trophies, the group says they want teens to also learn the discipline needed to become good shooters. Blair High School took home the team trophy, followed by Kimball and Southern Valley. Work has begun this week on I-80 near Odessa, as crews work to completely remove and reconstruct part of the L-10B bridge over I-80. The bridge will be built half at a time, with traffic maintained by temporary traffic signals. Intermittent lane closures will be necessary on I-80 around Odessa 263 interchange. The anticipated completion is February of 2027. For more details, or for news anytime, check out our website at newschannelnebraska.com.
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severe thunderstorm warning information. The National Weather Service in Hastings has issued a severe thunderstorm warning for northern Phillips County, southern Harlan County, until 5:30 p.m. At 4:37 p.m., a severe thunderstorm was located near Orleans, or 25 miles northwest of Phillipsburg, moving east at 20 miles per hour. Expected hazards include ping pong ball size hail and 60 miles per hour wind gusts. This is a radar indicated threat. The following impacts are expected: people and animals outdoors will be injured. Expect hail damage to roofs, siding, windows, and vehicles. Expect wind damage to roofs, siding, and trees. This severe thunderstorm will be near Orleans around 4:45 p.m. Elma around 4:50 p.m. Other locations in the path of the severe thunderstorm include

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0: It's a brand new key, and it's Melanie. I'm John Hart, Tom Petty in there, some Lobo, On the Way Bad Company, and Billy Joel. 98.9 The Vibe, love it, the Tri-Cities' greatest hits. Did you know that the songwriters behind the 1974 hit song Take Me to the River earned more royalties from the use of that song by the novelty toy Big Mouth Billy Bass than any other artist who covered that song? Big Mouth Billy Bass was that, and I don't know if he's still around. He probably is. You could buy them. They were very popular. It looked like, you know, a taxidermied fish that you hang on the wall. It had a plaque. And when you turned it on, the fish, which was rubber, would start flopping and flipping and singing Take Me to the River. So the songwriters behind that song, who happened to be Al Green and guitarist Mabon Teenie Hodges, yes, they made more money off Big Mouth Billy Bass than they did off their version, or even the Talking Heads, Delbert McClinton, a bunch of people have sang it. Isn't that incredible? I would love getting paid for work I've already done.
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12: Here's your Tri-Cities weather forecast. Slight chance of thunderstorms tonight, otherwise mainly cloudy. Lows level off around 63, winds out of the northeast, 5 to 10 miles per hour. Daytime highs approaching 96 tomorrow, sunshine mixed with clouds at times. 68 tomorrow night, slight chance of thunderstorms. Clear skies and dry Wednesday and Thursday, low 90s, Wednesday, mid 80s by Thursday. From the Weatherology Weather Center, I'm staff meteorologist Laura Lockwood. Currently 72.
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0: severe thunderstorm warning information. The National Weather Service in Hastings has issued a severe thunderstorm warning for northwestern Smith County, northeastern Phillips County, southwestern Franklin County, southeastern Harlan County, until 6 p.m. At 5:13 p.m., a severe thunderstorm was located over Republican City, or 23 miles north of Phillipsburg, moving east at 25 miles per hour. Expected hazards include 70 miles per hour wind gusts and half-dollar size hail. This is a radar-indicated threat. The following impacts are expected. Hail damage to vehicles is expected. Expect considerable tree damage. Wind damage is also likely to mobile homes, roofs, and outbuildings. This severe thunderstorm will be near Napanee and Harlan County Dam around 5:20 p.m. Bloomington around 5:30 p.m. Other locations in the path of the severe thunderstorm include Franklin. For your protection, move to an interior room on the lowest floor of a building. Torrential rainfall is occurring with this storm and may lead to flash flooding. Do not drive your vehicle through flooded roadways. A tornado watch remains in effect until 10 p.m. for north central Kansas and south central Nebraska. Repeating, a severe thunderstorm warning has been issued until 6 p.m. for the following counties, in Nebraska, Franklin and Harlan, and the following counties, in Kansas, Phillips and Smith.
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2: Hi, I'm Kent Bowden, News Channel Nebraska, inviting you to be part of our weather picture of the week. Got a great shot of a spectacular sunrise or sunset. How about an impressive look at a Nebraska thunderstorm? We want to see it. 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
7: Here's your Tri-Cities weather forecast. Slight chance of thunderstorms tonight, otherwise mainly cloudy. Lows level off around 63. Winds out of the northeast, 5 to 10 miles per hour. Daytime highs approaching 96 tomorrow. Sunshine mixed with clouds at times. 68 tomorrow night. Slight chance of thunderstorms. Clear skies and dry Wednesday and Thursday. Low 90s Wednesday, mid 80s by Thursday. From the Weatherology Weather Center, I'm staff meteorologist Laura Lockwood. Currently 72.
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0: Welcome. 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
1: What would our sign say if we put it on the back of our car?
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9: With News Channel Nebraska, I'm Peter Rice with a look at your headlines. A University of Nebraska Kearney biology professor has received a $500,000 grant from the National Institute of Health. Youth from all over the state descending once again on Central Nebraska for the annual high school clay shooting competition. And work has begun this week on I-80 near Odessa as crews work to completely remove and reconstruct part of a nearby bridge. And the 68th annual Nebraska Shrine Bowl was filled with action on the field all day Saturday in Kearney, with the South team taking home the victory. For more details or for news anytime, check out our website at newschannelnebraska.com.
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0: the sports update on 98.9 The Vibe. I'm Doug Duda. Game 3 of the NBA Finals is set for tonight in New York. The Knicks leading San Antonio 2-0. You'll be able to hear it at 7:30 on ESPN Tri-Cities. The field is now set for the College World Series getting underway on Friday in Omaha. No massive comebacks from the rain delays yesterday. Alabama finished off St. John 7-2, and Oklahoma denied Kansas their second College World Series trip with a 13-2 victory. Making their first trip to the College World Series is West Virginia. They've been close, but Coach Steve Saban's joined us on today's Doug and Daddy Show and says now they're over the hump.
1: The last 2 weeks have been exciting to say the

0: least the regional was a super high intensity, 5 games over 4 days, comeback wins, heroes all over the place. The super regional was extremely exciting and eventful for our team, but it was actually less stressful.
1: West Virginia had 2 big wins over Cal Poly. They'll have the first game of the CWS Friday at 1 against Troy. The Friday night game is North Carolina against Ole Miss. The early game Saturday, Oklahoma-Alabama. The late game on Saturday night will be Texas taking on Georgia. Nebraska's Drew Grego was named a second-team freshman All-American by the Baseball Writers Association today. The third freshman All-American under Will Bolt, joining Leighton Banjoff and Max Anderson. He appeared in 53 games, starting 47, hit .326, 7 home runs, 44 RBI. That was the third most RBI by an NU freshman this century, trailing only Matt Hopper and the great Alex Gordon. Brad Fisher, who guided Wisconsin-Oshkosh to back-to-back NCAA Division III Final Four appearances, has joined the Nebraska women's basketball staff as an assistant coach. It's a new assistant coaching position. In his 14 seasons at Oshkosh, he built them into a national power, the school's winningest coach of all time. Also, the Big Ten announced the home-and-home series for conference women's basketball. There's 18 games, so only one school do you play twice. For Nebraska, that will be Iowa, but plenty of NCAA tournament teams are coming to Lincoln. They include Michigan, Minnesota, Michigan State, Ohio State, Oregon, and Washington, along with Wisconsin. Also coming in will be Penn State. On the road, defending national champion UCLA, USC, Iowa, Illinois, Maryland, Indiana, Northwestern, Purdue, and Rutgers. Well, this weekend, UNK great Tervell Delognev was enshrined into the National Wrestling Hall of Fame. He says, quite an honor.
2: This is kind of the pinnacle of United States wrestling, I think. That going through the hall and seeing who's in there and the names that I'll be next to is pretty humbling, pretty crazy. That, you know, it's kind of the who's who, the guys that you looked up to, that you had posters of on your wall.
1: Delognev was a 2-time national champ at UNK and an Olympic bronze medalist. Well, it was a big recruiting weekend for Nebraska football with a number of camps going on. And for the Big Red, they were able to get some commitments from 5 different players. Edge rusher Matoe Moore, defensive lineman Errol Dementoganek, tight end Joey Hunter, corner Bryce Williams, linebacker Eli Harris, Grand Island Central Catholic junior linebacker Owen Price, part of the 28 class, also received an offer from the Huskers this weekend. That is a look at sports.
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10: Hello?
11: Well, I'm hoping this is Lori Hackey.
10: Yeah, Lori, is it you?
12: Yes!
10: Hey!
12: Thank you.
9: Oh, Lori, you're the vacation winner for the Vibe 2026. Congratulations.
12: That is awesome. Oh, my gosh. I appreciate it so much.
11: So we take it you were listening.
12: Yes.
11: Okay.
12: I just ran upstairs to tell my husband that I was the winner.
9: Oh, how exciting.
11: Do you have any idea what you're going to do for the vacation?
12: We do have an idea, yes. My husband just retired. He's been a teacher and coach for 39 years.
11: Oh, wow.
12: 37 years.
9: He's correcting her.
12: So we could never go anywhere in the fall because he's got football.
11: Sure.
12: So we're going to plan a trip. They texted every day, and I tried the phone, and then I came to Midway Wednesday.
11: Did you only come to Midway the one visit?
12: Yes.
11: Oh, my gosh.
12: We live in Gothenburg, so.
11: Oh.
9: Drove from Gothenburg here to Kearney. Oh, I would say it paid off, Lori.
11: Yeah.
12: It did.
11: Absolutely. Well, congratulations. We're so excited for you. You get to pick the destination. Sounds like you've already got your heart set on a place, and we are so happy to be a part of that. So congratulations once again.
12: Thank you.
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13: Here's your Tri-Cities weather forecast. Slight chance of thunderstorms tonight, otherwise mainly cloudy. Lows level off around 63, winds out of the northeast, 5 to 10 miles per hour. Daytime highs approaching 96 tomorrow, sunshine mixed with clouds at times. 68 tomorrow night, slight chance of thunderstorms. Clear skies and dry Wednesday and Thursday, low 90s, Wednesday, mid 80s by Thursday. From the Weatherology Weather Center, I'm staff meteorologist Laura Lockwood. Currently 72.
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7: Here's your Tri-Cities weather forecast. Slight chance of thunderstorms tonight, otherwise mainly cloudy. Lows level off around 63. Winds out of the northeast, 5 to 10 miles per hour. Daytime highs approaching 96 tomorrow. Sunshine mixed with clouds at times. 68 tomorrow night. Slight chance of thunderstorms. Clear skies and dry Wednesday and Thursday. Low 90s Wednesday, mid 80s by Thursday. From the Weatherology Weather Center, I'm staff meteorologist Laura Lockwood. Currently 72.
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0: Welcome. Murphy in the Mornings with Tim.
1: I don't know. I've been listening to you guys since you guys started.
2: Yes.
1: And I've just kind of listened to you develop your whatever routine. I don't want to
2: say our banter.
1: Routine. Yes. You guys got good chemistry.
2: Yes, we do.
1: I guess what I'm trying to say.
2: Yes.
3: Yeah.
2: Thank you for putting it that way.
3: We have fun.
1: It's funny because, yeah, you do. Because you guys sneak in stuff. If you don't know and you're not paying attention, I wouldn't know how to interpret it.
2: Mm-hmm.
1: But now I'm like, oh. Because I always thought, in the beginning, I thought, oh, Tim is so straight-laced. And now I'm sure she's still a lady, but she's got a little bit of bathroom humor to her.
2: You got him fooled. Wow.
3: I am a lady.
2: Wow. You completely got him fooled.
1: See, I give I tried to give everybody the benefit of the doubt, but I always tried to give the benefit of the doubt to a woman until they prove me otherwise.
3: Right.
1: And she is still, you know, very prim and mostly proper.
2: Really? Did you hear last week's Would You Rather?
1: What was it?
3: We were stranded, and he either had to kill me to eat me or cut off one of his dog's legs.
1: Oh, no, I did not hear. That's not even fair.
3: Yeah.
2: I know.
1: I don't know who he likes more, his dog or you.
2: Oh, I said it without hesitation.
3: His dog is not going to die. She's just going to have three legs.
2: Legs.
1: I know.
2: Yeah. And I said without hesitation, of course I would kill you. I got to feed the dog, too.
1: Oh.
2: Hey, she comes up with the questions. If she doesn't want the honest answers, don't be asking the hard questions.
3: I totally knew what you were going to say.
1: That's true. If you don't want to know the answer, don't ask.
2: That's right.
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1: You guys are changing the face of radio by what you're doing. 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
2: Here's your Tri-Cities weather forecast. Slight chance of thunderstorms tonight, otherwise mainly cloudy. Lows level off around 63, winds out of the northeast, 5 to 10 miles per hour. Daytime highs approaching 96. Tomorrow, sunshine mixed with clouds at times. 68 tomorrow night, slight chance of thunderstorms. Clear skies and dry Wednesday and Thursday, low 90s, Wednesday, mid 80s by Thursday. From the Weatherology Weather Center, I'm staff meteorologist Laura Lockwood. Currently 72.
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1: I don't believe it. 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Hey, Ray. Hey, Sugar. Tell them who we are.
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1: I got a freaky old lady named a Cocaine Kitty who embroideries on my jeans. I got my poor old gray-haired daddy